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0: Ejo. 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To find the kind, don't foolish to be able to take as many with an entry upon Terrace Damia. Yes, Ram Quania, more day the movie beer, and Yan Copon Mass, seven everybody was as a person saw Papa Mark Crane, and I know Jesus Christ, the Madame Amen.
1: Amen.
0: It should be only me, Yan, if you say a woman for certain and a you, I tell the fool. Because Nipa prayer previous, no. He said, who are we who is no money?
1: Oh, yes.
0: The air cost no, and yet. No ma koso wi ase no si an kasa mfa wo no nkwa ene nkwa die ho a ahwe ya yin hundu ya se ye nipa nim sa die wo ye nya so na wo ye adintia ni re fisi obe wu ana ni re fisi wu onfa hwe nko ni re fisi wu a na tie na odi basa so na tie mu na obasa akọ na okra no wo asem bi kan wo eh asem mu mi nka twere asem ni ni etam no afa ya kakra
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1: ah ba
0: ti se and then I saw for cry your competition because you could see and say, now, oh, why? Now, so for Baco or no one crying, and he was on the say, oh, now, say one through bass, and he was, oh,

0: Maybe the range in the range over the bio.
1: Oh, yes.
0: Maybe the range in the bio. But I couldn't answer also. Now, I'm a range in my tummy, but talk. Hey, that's a competition. Be up and we say, range over the Kitwa Makwano.
1: Just say, yeah, you're through bass.
0: Yeah, through bass by any day. Watch out. But the range in the bio. Yes, you're high bass. If I see Chris, I could ask you the day all. But you never do you.
1: Oh, yes.
0: Because my council, tell me the Rukama Tommy, talk about me for say Falaria now. I was who finally the new way be now, but what all. Now, would do you come on? Let me just come on board, Dino.
1: It's Missy, I swear, then.
0: Mean to me, I'm a sword, I'm a team. Competition, I'm a quack, I'm a few, I'm a mem,
1: sir.
0: Who dear, dear? Who dear? I dear, sure for my own Fabium.
1: Ah,
0: when you're to your home for. You need to be a one and papa.
1: Oh, yes.
0: Yes, you grow up from one transfer. You from one transfer.
1: Oh, yes.
0: Me one will transfer. Yeah. When your papa here, but most of me, I'm fine for a while.
1: Sir.
0: Be a party, papa. Hallelujah.
1: Amen.
0: Go on him.
2: Edumian, son. When you be a year, yawa, me whom we are see. Any hunya dia or the Nadia nom akura ama won ara emusio.
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0: 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Yeah, but go. So I can phone my train and I move to. When I need you, we will be so I'm quiet. I'm not safe. I'm still on no pay. I'm missing my fast. I'm in brow. They have no me and we play. I'm in the who would die. Mommy, I'm feeling jealous. I'm not so sad. Now we're crying. Pay. I don't care. You're the best. Who am I now? I'm quiet. So
2: I will not answer. Say, I'm your bonnie. 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
0: 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Yet you are the goom. We share a quatia castle.
1: Ah,
0: to man of credit, but it's a shy be. There is a Canadian cata in the soup. We try to craft fire for that canoe, or be the coffee at the back. A part of the head about.
1: You fucking thing when the soul, no bush opinion so far.
0: Can't take one mouth and go and any boy. Yeah, Bressa. Yeah, Bressa. 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
0: Mm. Let me say, I've been searching for any young coupon. Some blessings are for any young coupon. Or so I can come down in some. This is me too. I don't know, Eddie. Ah, Yamabe, young boy.
2: Sir Oba, no, no. Or I'm funny, bit of mushy.
0: Debbie.
2: But you be good at in some uncle.
0: Debbie.
2: Yes, see ya bonnie, ya, ya.
0: Ya. Bonnie, ya, what a bread. Now to be very unco. Now be jar of us when it's about bones among 40 can in more near the chink on your bar. Now for my guess, your gumu, no more con no more bar.
3: Hm?
0: Falalino. Say yourself, we are cozy and not where you are a prosecutor. Where you police in
3: you.
0: I am bishop. I am bishop. Name sorry, but bro, 15 crab.
3: Hm.
0: One for be a crab.
3: Every.
0: Just off what it will move and make catch a bear on. 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
0: 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Oh, yeah, I'm going to do DNA testing. Oh, how do I say?
3: DNA scared you when you're
0: a guy. I
2: say, wait, dear, and you are not. I say, be dear, and you are a man. That be one and I didn't go more beyond one when you be when you dream.
0: Good!
2: Wait, dear. You are no man for baby. There's a bill of wine, you're the father.
0: With the father, baby. Got your statement in the home. What's up, more fire power? I said, Papa, wait, dear man, champ from. Wait, dear. There's a bill of honor. Would you from my own one? And on the other, Bama, so to say, the beyond the medium, not yet. Mamma, Mania, and say, I'm here, say, I'm here. Mr. Faco, I'm here. I'm here. I'm here. I'm here. I'm here. I'm here. I'm here. I'm here. I'm here. I'm here. I'm here. I'm here. I'm here. I'm here. I'm here. I'm here. I'm here. I'm here. I'm here. I'm here. I'm here. I'm here. I'm here. I'm here. I'm here. I'm here. I'm here. I'm here. I'm here. I'm here. I'm here. I'm here. I'm here. I'm here. I'm here. I'm here. I'm here. I'm here. I'm here. I'm here. I'm here. I'm here. I'm here. I'm here. I'm here. I'm here. I'm here. I'm here. I'm here. I'm here. I'm here. I'm here. I'm here. I'm here. I'm here. I'm here. I'm here. I'm here. I'm here. I'm here. I'm here. I'm here. I'm here. I'm here. I'm here. I'm here. I'm here. I'm here. I'm here. I'm here. I'm here. I'm here. I'm here. I'm here. I'm here. I

0: But so I didn't know him for
1: you. Me, Harry, I, yeah, I say, Makatika. I say, Makatika. And he chose to be a woman who any time. And he can't mention in a moment, also.
0: Baya na oni enso mana se uti nyamisamu wa radio sini TV so.
1: Ya menomo na enso.
0: Nyamini enso.
1: Na adia maso kufwa na yeno. 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
0: Iti wa.
1: Aye si ebe mi operation. Ebe 15,000. 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Aso dufu na kuti esika. Ya tisi e wote yeko ni mi operation.
0: Be a new noon, so the other side. So a new and so by the castle, and I'm sorry, and Femi, see 15,000. A saffron, no more jirino. Good morning.
2: Good morning.
0: But you didn't baby a castle free.
2: A family Peter, down come a castle free.
0: You are a Peter, meet you.
2: I'm a
0: partial
2: media, Namibia or Castle, and a Becker, like I said. Yentina is here to be a wedding at the Concadium. Let's say, who moved Hank? Who opened any piece of the anatomy of the baggage piano? One son of whom master is to work with Christian Mon Quarter of Nanomo, Nami and Nancadia, and it's the only black thing. One should be Obiagam, but the obituary of them are all children who should all just want it and yet. Let's say, why, my chairman.
0: Somebody could take about 5 years to heal. Until be a old diao biano, a drew baby, allow the person to grieve, allow the person to heal. Didn't you say? Ni atunum so we only pay dear. Eh, ya. So I can say, or Tony was sorry them, or Prapra sorry them, but what you say? Na near Atununi, near the Bibiao, ne papa, any free mo, and I was in the mammy, any free mo. That's it, na any dear. You can't always play the ostrich. We have feelings, so allow the person time. Even if it takes 10 years, let the person pour out. Hello.
3: Good morning.
0: Good morning.
3: Bacho, where are you?
0: Yami Adomo, din baby akase fi.
3: Bacho, me din de kwame.
0: Yes, kwame. Kase
3: fi, kwa da suwe estit.
0: Kwame, mami kasa tia na minti wa. Won fi a sorry.
3: Ne bacho, din tia men kwa a sorry. Yesofo na ya di, besi ne ina amajun minti a se.
0: No, kwame, me say. Won't fear, sorry. Not yourself, and I won't fear, sorry. Haven't you missed the church?
3: Didn't say I'm in Corona America, actually.
0: No, me himself won't call. That's why I'm asking you. Haven't you missed the church?
3: I've missed the church, but okay,
0: so now talk.
3: They tell me, say, yourself, your associate person was 7 or more than 15 years. In Iowa, sorry, this year. Oh, in a fashion, one boss will gather money. And I say, we're in a free church platform. My boy, I'm money, I say, on your software, so will you. I bet you didn't want to say, on count and chair. Yes, I know. I'm a member, it's not a donor, I'm quite sure.
0: When was the last time? When was the last time I cried, sorry?
3: Oh, maybe the 31st, and I see some requirement, cool, BMD.
0: Maybe just one last call, and then I'll come in studio. Good morning.

0: to din baby akase free machi. Hello machi. Hello, hello. 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But your man too, Cassa, what's he say?
1: Let's go back to you.
0: A day,
1: yeah.
0: If an acre is free. Oh, I saw a same Methodist. When your mini yard is up for. Your mini and yard is up for on count. Watch it. I'm building a conversation that we will talk about after Father's Day. Because the other day, you mean you made another room to me, a gentleman in a edda and tea and kaiboa air course for Kesben and pay. I'll really treat it for all my listeners. We'll be anchor. See, we are not celebrating Father's Day, also worth celebrating. Good morning. Hello. 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And minim se yebeshe sumnasi minim so do hubi remu bi na yeshe sumiasi wo nyame agya nyame oba nyame sunsun kunku di mu amen nti ye mu akwa babio we bacho mumfa ifa yini shemiye na aha if it is give me a strike na me semete onka. 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So, mommy, but your mommy, you hear a microphone and say, yeah, Juma. Oh, dear name, Manti, so, mommy. Say, yeah, so, yeah, so. Yeah, so. Docas, I'm sure also, dear.
2: Hello.
0: Oh, dear name, back a crab, but it's not too audible. So, I'm back a crank, I'm here.
2: Hello.
0: Fantastic. So, mommy.
2: Hello.
0: Hey, yeah, but take this one, let me try and see. Sammy, please come and check it out for me. Paul, as for the bass, I can feel it. Amen. And then, Bishop, Right Reverend Professor Sir Safu Kantanka, and that will be after your foundation time. We have a few videos to share with you, and then we'll also hear the word of God. So, no special announcement here. Your mommy, Mrs. Apiapoku, and I'll take time after the prayer session, and then we'll do that special announcement. Our beloved mother who has been called to eternity, Mrs. Apiapoku. Okay, fantastic. Okay. Mrs. Sammy, my name is Onihanuman. Sammy, where are you from? Let me try my mic with you.
2: Okay.
0: Hold the two microphones, both of them, and another hello.
2: Hello.
0: Dorcas, try yours again.
2: Hello.
0: Where is my team? I'm round 10.

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Your friend blind Bartimaeus. 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

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Blind Bartimaeus, that was a sunny situation. Father, I decree and I declare that today let them experience the miracle of you. Your daya dia paswa, dokota fokase, ya dia ne dia, adu me kwa wo, Jesus Christ Nazareth in the mo, he that changes situation.

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I appreciate your time. I KESBEN 93.3, KESBEN 92.9.

A bride drew see a Kesburn Foundation time, a war church bells, Jumadie. So, Yaboa for informing home, someone to Jack a craft, Felicia Baco, and a day Mistine Acne Clear Facial Foam, a day Abba Mistine Acne Clear Facial Foam. Oba Bema would see me when you know I am rough, pimples, and I said razor bumps, the patch. Sa Mistin Acne Clay, and then I'm a comfort at the mouth. It's an say, a idea, ya so I shall near who say, a bois. 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It is all your banner with him in a pimples, how are? Question Mistin Acne Clay Facial Foam. Bema razor bombs when you are rough no patcho koshishibi me no tunchi aso.

0: Happy birthday to you. 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Afei, Henry Obin Jesse. Henry Obin Jesse. And then also do our dawa Greek enzima. O papa patose omawutrinkwa. A very happy birthday to you, Henry Obin Jesse. 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Henry Obin Jesse. Me pacho sa announcement we say. Eye announcement ehu hia ye pa ye nyina ni me ma me ana Kesman Foundation for ye niagro, one of our very ardent listeners nyame atonsa afreno Mrs. Henrietta Apia Poku. Mrs. Henrietta Apia Poku na ye no eye 27th of June epa macho adumfo nyina ye nhyane nso. 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Ye bear burial service no sin Cyprian's Anglican Cathedral. 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Na afe yatina si ewo officers mess. Final funeral item ewo officers mess. To our sweet mother Erade Mfankodru Jojo. To the family that is left behind. Ye maye nyina ye hon. Yako, Ebaba, Tetchin, Tebusiano, Okun, the widower, and then the children in Nani, Busia, Tun Safra, Dunfu, Nani, a jam for say, your mammy, Mrs. Henry Tapia Pokune, a 27th of June, Tina and Shannon. So, a bread, you say, a Kesben Foundation, a bread. Yes, you shall Baba will be. On say, Neno. 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I cannot seem to find her because odio munku school no my feedback. My feedback. And see, I'm looking out for her. And see, why we name her Baba? What we say? People macho. Mama men sang kano. Munkanchen say Omra Kesben ha. Omra Kesben hanom. Because yadin kwa dana kusku. Yenten in kabio. Umana, what we do? Nse we do follow up. Ni ni kuno no ye abobo ya rider no kunya accident. Na ushe baby oni kwa dana tia. Oh my goodness. My goodness. And he be on my corner in China, and just say we are near China. I just want to just give a playback of the video and say, wow, one career baby, you honor me, Mr. President, school for schools, area honor, honor. Let's just take a listen to her. Here we are. I'll do another repeat and then we'll make a few calls. Now, for you, there are some of my Kesman Foundation, Bray, yeah, the chess, say, I'm so young, who gradually one here nipa be lose interest or sorry name it sounds here a here for no so many and wet and but because we are there yeah what we did it's so so moon kakra and kakra so no and then tina said me a sorry be a boa boa nin sorry ma kakra umbe to me na se me me tina me ya sorry na se ma anya dia it means that I'm not leading by example. It's the reason why ya yeni ya jijisika ya di boa a here for one hour chile omu. Ah, yeah, then you beat me. Abom. I have two other updates. May they ever sound so I come home.
1: Debbie, are you the boy?
2: You bought your sister.
1: Unnecessary.
2: You bought your unnecessary.
1: Debbie, so you take a shot of the inside and you're in the internet. Why? Sister, is already a juma. Okay, so we follow this poor widow with four kids from the township, and Ahano dia baba bifi Ahano motia, and this uncompleted house. And no more we will get an opportunity to look at the inside. Me actually, what best we can do for her. I'll say only we can feast them by. They were free. So that's where they live. And so we are here to see what we can do for them. What am I to say? Everyone say, Mary, what do you mean I say?
2: Eddie, I am a woman with a

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0: Ben hocam. 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
0: Hocam ben mana mena ne won kola na se min ja me mra.
1: 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Okay. Nti den e yoku no.
0: Hocam onya accident kakra. 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
1: ku mu wa Jirapa. Jirapa. Okay.
0: To free money, let's come in the high down. I'm out for social and to minister. Mamma, me badge, the proper one.
1: If you run it to
0: sister, not teacher, and one idea and a mess when I'm telling to us, this is a fiance. In the end, to no more than the new fear and to see into our genet dying.
1: This year, because if you were a genet dying.
0: Okay.
1: Okay. On money, then a penny.
0: So we have Christmas.
1: Okay. Nto no ku school.
0: Oche ne.
1: Nkora no hwa ne ku school.
0: Mocho mbi ya nyu ku school.
1: Obi an ku school da.
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1: Wow. 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
0: Na mpocho mbi ma na jinya se nke so bi u bi na se. 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
1: There's a work while we are in general coming away.
0: Unfortunately, one month in a
1: free. 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Okay. Oh, look, not in a befriend.
0: Nepoche David.
1: Went to me a mission.
0: Fortune.
1: Okay, so near accident.
0: Fortune.
1: Check a crown, son will free.
0: Fortune.
1: Do a work while another.
0: Poche David.
1: Dead man eyes this year.
0: Vocho Paupa. Could not one a cosua. I won't carry you. Could not answer. Ni se bi obi won ba dia no ya o se mi na akwa ko je bi na
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0: Me bochi.
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0: 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Na ba pa so no so. Na e se de nya de wa e pin.
1: I was born in the city.
0: Mbocha na mekwa ka kram nya na meka banku.
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0: Mbocha meka banku na ma he ngatun ko ka kram.
1: Cosmos. And where did he? We are there now, baby. Teacher, Kitwan, to Miss Wayari, girl, a friend is saying.
0: What's her friend, Sophia?
1: Sophia? No, she looks sick. Mary?
0: Yeah.
1: She said, dear, not visit between her dear boy. If you ask him to see how she should be a Bessacunya, the papa and was at them. Okay. I'm back. It's okay. See, I see a friend, Zainab. So she's the one that I'm looking for. Sammy, I'm making a few calls. Sure, you can show another video whilst I wait for my my people I want to help to respond. They just show another video. Your four calls are made. If they don't pick, we'll still make progress.
2: I'm going to be a dear.
1: Nti last morning mon papa na etu no.
0: Oh, ye three.
1: Ma three.
0: Okay.
1: Kusku session. Aya di on kola eje aya di.
0: From
1: morning. Hmm.
0: From morning
1: I will be doing. Yeah, I'll be doing it from the okay, okay. Do what I mean, I work for our heifer.
0: Let me try
1: my swansea. Which was the one I saw down with you?
0: Some young
1: man is a kind of song. How long in him?
0: I don't know. It
1: means
0: it.
1: I've
0: been
1: waiting in Swadi.
0: But
1: the
0: city will say, you didn't
1: I'm going to go to the house. Encore d'ajuno. Dou si c'est bien hier. Non.
0: Se
1: me nisika mese sama yuma
0: nkamepe.
1: Awo se sai yuma na ko ede. Where are you trying to do best? Okay. Tizé dia ki ka kone dia, me hunu se ska no ntimi mbo. We okay, the kind of my idea.
0: Hey,
1: it's now to change.
0: I'm not going to be able to do it.
1: Maybe.
0: I'm not sure if you're a man.
1: Let me see if I will get this lady. Somebody gave us. Let's see.
2: Sorry.
1: the other ladies so are or no so likely say we're losing a number. Aye, she shouldn't yeah, baba wana na or da Tafu Cemetery no. Ababa wana no da Tafu Cemetery no. The patcho one soon so yeah she show. Yeah she show. Baby Bia will be a Mayan Tiwonka. When we help you, it doesn't mean say we forget you. We don't forget you. We do follow up to top up because yeah, and him says be ask be a demand and say yeah, this cacassia and say you might not be able to handle it. But we need to follow up and see how you are doing. This how Baba Wan and some shano. On another data for cemetery. I've even forgotten her name. But the D or Dima, you know. Near friend, we use an alias. That's how we stored it. And in our database number, na your way honor. Your phrase is saying na enko. Timmy Srow. Also, so baby, I will be on my own.
3: What it is, my bet now? And I'm my papa.
4: How far does Germany be a treaty? Or my announcers will move ya. And then could any baby as you said you.
1: And it's just a coincidence that Father's Day is coming. And I'm a same shano. But my child, I'm not doing the negatives of fathers. This was about 4 or 5 years back, Father's Day and the neglect of some fathers. And I coffee away by and your boom compo here. Those that we have to bring them back and see how they are whether they are on track no and the coffee they buy into Miss Remo.
3: I'm going to go to the house. On the menko, no, then a number man is a menko. Bidiania, menfreno. Cecil's way, Bussumi Aguman, to an engine jacketia, and to make sure say every month, or befriend me. Mefreno, now what baby be a cramming and so. The baby has not to region an amida, see animal. Mefreno. A friend be also may drive it, may I, mefro, if you be a missing me drive me.
4: Okay, let's go back a little bit. Cecilia. What about if you bother about Tamalis or by the usual? Oba about Papa say? When you see a man, I call. The same man was in the referee.
3: Or the number, Kramer.
4: Or the number, ma'am. Now, who flew on my lawyer?
3: Debbie.
4: Or my lawyer? They are called 13 years. This is your Katamali.
3: Nakatamali. To Akabi.
4: Tamale, so then I am.
3: Tamaleno, Sadan, remember that. Minimo dia or Mintiminda. To Papa Bio. No, I'm calling. I'm David Cop, Papa. No, I'm catching said that. If you know of number, it's a sin. Minimum be our to meet him in the can come to Lord of Yasanko. Papa Misham Puppity, maybe some say, Mitter Hinam Sin or Boga, most in a hand bedding. My penny and canker some the whole of my life, me fairly say. A catch will be say, Mimi Papa, and I say, Mimi Mammy. I said, the only face who are Brabum Bianayana. The shaman. Say me to our womb. Do you have me feelings? I'm a Felix, me Felix, and I catch a papa and say, say. Papa, you told me, Mamska. Jesus can now call Borgani Bill and the bass and the region. Not a silent to cry, my own. But Mamma believed in the far war on a simple cause, meaning me a dear coming. The man made the name Kua. Mini Papa, send me face it difficult. I say, Nipa, Mini Mammy, Ni Papa. Imagine said life one a tofu. Who could so remain? I said, who quiet will be my uncle, sir. And then you say, oh, but now could you know being shaka check the sea? Boam in the sea. Tinanina, maybe shamel. Not wedding a bush for the normal boam. The bassin is and about so by warming. A book and a man, a bush for say. A bush and no mabush and a war, it's a sad day in the year. Cause I'm almost in an Michiana, Feminine, and
4: boy, crown.
3: Feminine,
4: Feminine, and Fibers.
3: Because I'm away and I'm at the age of 13 now.
4: 13 years now, I will.
3: I'm going to school. EGHS. Yeah, this year, I work for SS. Uncle Sam, when your mommy and your papa are brabuma, life is not easy. Uncle Sam, Tina, my name is a common demi, but my name is Abia. This one I'm asking Abia Harry, say Abia, me wa, me mommy crani chiakata. Uncle Sam,
4: do you back, Massino? Anna, do you back, Massino, I'll be there, honey.
3: Bah, I'm da.
4: What does he have? You went 13 years, 14 years with the heart.
3: My bano. Somebody had Jenny Dublin. It's a comichi.
4: Sako boy.
3: Timbana, my bano, the girl badano. I just ask some aim. Why wouldn't you need what to say? Grand the name and won't a shape. I never chance his camera's boys and it's in the tutu for me. Yeah, I try be no fool. Yeah, you be touching him. So what
4: do you mean? I know who's an adjoadana
3: and a journal
4: or for Baba the two fool.
3: So all running for your life. They told an air son and just a cast nest is one who could be able to order. To who called that car anymore? The Omoyanan, Tininka. Master C shop here, comforting me by kind to wood the moon. You have nothing to say, simple cause of your life.
4: Yes, try on. What does he have for 4 years?
3: 4 years in the mania. Just take a 3 to 4 months now. I'm saying call back to Boga.
4: Call back to Boga. Okay, now, and I'm saying back.
3: I'm saying back. It's no more hand. Oh, catch him say. I'm my day, and yes, I say, I can say, I'm going to go back to the microphone. So, I'm going to
4: go. So, it's still within the cemetery.
3: It's the cemetery.
4: And she's not just a hand. She said, the wife is not so. I see you.
3: And yes, I come from Fiana Sako, baby. Say, my uncle, some will be jarry crana. Would you not be famous in our jarry? The jarry, I just a fit for now, but it's no be a coffee. No, would you not be famous on our jarry?
4: Somebody will be kind of bitch, Miss. At some point in time, said you. Says you appear to cry now when you be a neighbor, Cope.
3: Uncle Sam, there will be said you. Because I'm doing this. Tadden O'Clock will run away, see one suit me. I'm going to go to the house. Remember, Casano Akra. For family, you be Akra, be some because it's a muddy when you papa and your mamma when you near there. It's some sort of make a chamber and say, I'm born on modern now on Quanim of Bushia Kawasasis. Casano, I say, Nipakasa. Maybe you'll go, I say, who Kawasa much and now I'm born, maybe I know what came to my friend, then say, Quebec coming. To my quiet cocoa, you more for Sujansha, who call a question one of mana. For suggestion, you don't car covers for one and I'm the age, Juma. Sorry, trick on what coconut, Mamma, I mean, we are not my son is going to buy 1 to 2 naira upon. No, I'm being used to, and I'm the question. I'm the hippie out of the question. Miss Alco buy no, after son and I'm here, none of the ducky or Solomon, after son and sideman and I'm here. To make a coconut ban on mammy to all cities. Maybe be a man banaco school to Nisha. No, my you be Masako tones you in.
4: So this lady unknown so me hwehno and wa wonim ni bia na ka chen say husband for we are looking for her

0: it's a minimum me no na the two ladies now, then whatever top up we need to do for them, whatever we just want to revisit them. But number one de my no bonse nti menyan and tse and career lady no has reached out to my team members. Yes. Happy radio TV, we get results. A car, this lady and carrier lady now has reached out. A car, this lady are now on that cemetery. No, I'm coming over to the phone lines for just 10 minutes. Bishop is here for the word of God. 0551 444 933. 551 444 933. Missy Subio, 0551 444 933. An elderly man been so frail last week now, or say. One day do hear a wheelchair. Me patcho eja. I think say metro number and I messed it up. Dim patcho my mente won cabio. Eja penibi, he's over 60 years. No soap a wheelchair. Me patcho my mente won can. And the blind couple na musumo pasi a board dying sumamono. Me di hun kom tim patcho musumo my mente won can. Oma mimi no a wife whom you know many a from or a swansi. Omsum beso be board dying so be momo. I'm talking to Donima and we want to just get some further details. I'm talking to just about 10 people. Bishop will give us the word of God. Hello, good morning.
1: Good morning, Master.
0: Yes. Yes, Boachi.
1: I'm going to do a group.
0: Minya, Pacho, a dear beer near Trotto on a near Cassie, Lady Echra, Yari near Grow. Yeah, but could be a frame last 2 weeks or so where pre. Not Timia driver could do a pre. Not the whole day, Nayanyano. Pacho, what you say? Then also, what's when your accident and all yari?
1: I see me to reach him.
0: What to reach him and also your envelopes. I did call drugstore and this. I remember. It's a Miss Row, your frama. Please, my phone number is so.
1: My phone is BIS. So, me,
0: what's all kind of Makai? Timmy Bacho, you can see a humor. Yeah, mama phone, would you need a send you?
1: Watch it.
0: Okay, you let me write it again. Yeah, watch it. Me Bacho, you're in fear. Why? As Antiman Poncrano, last week, you could try a fellow staff. They could have come to you, but you're afraid one year and some count. Edmani, I know you can see a dao. Monday to Friday ni yeye juma na ankasa. Pacho wati asiye.
1: Pacho.
0: Mse if you had up na me boss eme juma. Monday to Thursday biano. Yeye full discussion on the yeye sika ye de ma ni ye kwa kwere de. Pacho wati asiye. Je to ni ye frere ni nyawa. Ye be call the next person. Okay?
1: Sure.
0: Mate. O se oti future mu na otimi ye envelope say ukọ drugstore ye de adoshim ma uno. We agreed to support him. 0551 444 933 envelopes. Okay, it's already there, so no problem. Hello, good morning.
2: Good morning, sir.
0: But you didn't baby, I can say free.
2: But your friend was a puku.
0: I just say, my mintiwa.
2: It's a free for you, I say.
0: You.
2: Over, you said, I'm which room I'm here for.
0: I'm which I did. I'm here, team.
2: I'm
0: here. I'm here.
2: I'm here. I'm here. Me a blind man.
0: Uh-huh.
2: And I made him so I'm covering on so no. You use school no one and a buamia. On the, they say, unfortunately, no, on so near stroke. And I'm a grandmother, me madam, pasa, my grandmother put the book, my fansa, my mamma now on so why, say, when Yankasa, almost 19 years. A mamma would sit me in food 6 morning, Grammy D.
0: When you're in
2: what's it?
0: When you're in fear, say?
2: Oh, 62.
0: No, 62, they said that one,
2: but I know, Mao, but in Kurano, almost in the domain yet, almost in Namu.
0: Aja, so being near Jumania and chess any papans in the deal.
2: Oh,
0: but your address, eh?
2: Mr.
0: No, Cassano, assisted too, maybe I know first born creature moon fish, yeah, Biasa, maybe.
2: Oh, yeah, me first born quite a well. Would the sister now the 26 and all the choir. And the second one, so hɔ nom ɔn so onye dwuma ne de nye dwuma nye aha me wo for ana last born or castle of a bobo yeah me ntumi amwa ntumi wie school be fie ne yesa ye din disi se nume ofi a me ho se me se na kasa ya na e kasa ma na me le kwafo
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0: Se se wa frè, di a di na on ya.
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0: Si se o ba ni da ho, nti o be da ko ye.
2: Ah, oh, wo de puma sorry nante nante. Wo de puma sorry nante nante.
0: O de matrato why? I've noted it down. Hello, good morning. Machin.
3: Good morning.
0: Morning.
3: Hello.
0: Yes.
3: Bazo, good morning.
0: Morning, man. You must have me. Why?
3: Why go ahead?
0: Yami had an answer.
3: Boko. Bazo, I don't know your program.
0: Bazo, Bodina Casantente, mammy. Why?
3: I don't know your name, Emmanuel.
0: Aha, Ima. Yes, Ima.
3: I was about to me, I have a mavina, you paid you, ma.
0: Oh, paid you, ma.
3: I joined.
0: You, Matty. Wounded! Man, so I have been on so paid, went in one friend. Pacho Machi. Good morning. Hello.
4: Hello, good morning.
0: Morning, we didn't be a cassette free.
4: I'm not sure. 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
0: yo mat See, when I talk to you, there has to be a compelling reason that should motivate my team to take an action. But what I say, there has to be a compelling reason. So I before I say me ho chire me ntima me na ya ni ate hwan na ne ho nchire no. There has to be a compelling reason. Hello.
5: Hello.
0: Yes.
5: Good morning.
0: Morning. Bishop, are you ready?
6: Yes.
0: But you didn't baby akase.
5: The cassette in town, your friend Kakush.
0: You are a Jacob committee.
5: But you are late that them 2 years and over.
0: Mhm.
5: Between Solomon and Nancy, between Pajaman, that's the Pamucho. I didn't form a tsunami. How then, 2004, and then they are come. They are called Sutra, and let me answer an anti-American in May. I'm the wife. The moment I'm for. Babusha phone me na say o mu ni boy bia o mu be ma me babusha ni e bu nta de so apete che de suma say yen fam me na me numu na me muja no e bi chimi aye juma na eja me chewe ya e be bua me ni
0: I don't know if I'm going to hospital.
5: That is, she came to the court for 2 years to meet her immediately. The number of 14 and 1 is 20 grand, and I'm a doctor, and I'm a mother. I'm a man at the ID.
0: So, you didn't see what I found?
5: That is, Mary, the question is, I said, I'm not sure. Come to me, international. It's the right person at the top for me. I said, I'm not sure. Come to me, international.
0: I'm not you. I'm not sure.
5: I'm not sure.
0: Kwaku wusu.
5: Ibache.
0: Yo mate. Okay. Mate. Alright. Let's have a phone in segment. Maybe we see how I'd rather say T Rade as a man. There are two people I mentioned show me no. Menyamu Bako. And Papa Penny be our friend last week or last 2 weeks and so per wheelchair. I don't know if I transposed any of your numbers, but we are unable to reach you. And Timmy Pacho, sir, reach out to the team. My Facebook page, Samir Dubachi Facebook page. Now don't find details in front of Homami. That would be more appropriate. Ubia, Uchambiano, the man in child picture. Don't find details of telephone number, maybe I wanna, and Fankaho in my inbox or Facebook. When I say, would you only me? I mean, so only me, tell them, say, Pilbino. Tell them, say, the Pilbino. Now, the blind couple, now, Musumus was Swansea. Somewhere there, and but you almost when you're the same thing, now we'll be able to reach out to you and I'm sure.

a mobile money number ye de support to Kesben Foundation no in ye troto honum in yin I can to boom little drops of water makes a mighty ocean. 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Number no ye boni pabiti ya boni pabibri wona asem ka o han ma woti a are ho but sometimes ani ni sa ho den no 0245 75 95 93 missi number ni sibio 0245 75 95 93 so send this car edi ebe ya Kesben Outreach Foundation. Obi ana wo di wa wo da. O se same. In se same kwa kwa ya party. Me ma o 2 cities. Fa bo ani pa ba kwa na se ni pa mi no. 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Obi a nyame yi wa fi bibi mu. Po se o da nyame ase. O se me ma me 20 cities. Fa bo a bi o ba kuna ni ba ko. Ya kabom se we are able to do more. 0245 75 95 93 O send this car by a Kesben Outreach Foundation. And now ni bia me money how. And me bay wa domachina unye bia. O se me kwa ko boa. I'm a Kesben for et mi a boa minuanumo munsu eni bia. That is how we do it. I mean shall be bia. Ye beti radia sem will take an opening hymn now. MHB 602, Father, I know that all my life is portioned out for me. MHB 602, Father, I know.

0: I pause to say a happy birthday to one of the big men at Sinapi Abbas Savings and Loans, Clement. Happy birthday to you. The Sunday Mafia group says happy birthday, Clement of Sinapi Abbas Savings and Loans. And then also to Haruna Awudu. Haruna, you're also celebrating a birthday today. A happy birthday to you. Nazir Hamza of our digital desk, Kesben Digital, sent a message. Haruna Awudu, a happy birthday to you. Bishop, good morning.
1: Good morning.
0: Now, what you say?
1: Nyanko, pardon.
0: Eh, then, yamiasi. Mwen sa o mic, o laptop no. I see o microphone no. Inti, men, ode jay, ye bet dane no. Eh,
1: okay.
0: Inti, shift the laptop no to the left, kakra.
1: Okay.
0: Fantastic. Now, obra, yes. Now, yeah, good.
1: Good.
0: Akwaba.
2: My juice. Bishop,
0: acho, ya ye krado.
2: Yo. Ati efo ya mamunye na achi ya denya nko pon ase. Maybe before I go on my main celebrating madam for Professor Evans Ade chemistry and this week in the 70th birthday enura chemistry for old, past, and new students, led by Professor Marian Dosa, director. Oh, they really celebrated Prof. Evans Ade. They were in Park Building Hall. It was a great thing. And say, Prof. Yadasi, you have impacted a lot of people. Nyakopo Nshirauna. And now I can't wait to answer all my impact and twasso. The university is a great place to be there to impact the next generation. And I think we have really demonstrated and done your part. Twasso, Radibishra. Next Sunday, Father's Day. But I think we must have a Father's Week. And we're going to start thinking about being a father. And we hear title, I'm a day, I'm a message, appreciating gender and avoiding stereotypes. Father's Day 2026 series. Prepared a outline via a genus said neko preachy way could preachy way. But if you listen to a year, Sammy, just looking back to one year, Abba Nawakofa, Baba Way.

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0: 93. Mini about him, Sahini, Lawrence Odini birthday. Manjini crown, imagine 5,000 to set up 5 underprivileged women. Until be a boom, he may be an catcher and say, for her birthday, I'm taking 5,000. Be a number, my be best also. Now, my 5,000 to set up 10 women. Until Lawrence, your Sahini, Lawrence, any Bishop Veronique Height. On the CEO,
1: okay.
0: Mr. Sahin in the second born. In the, yes, into Hema, a happy birthday to you. 5,000 coming from you, and then mommy will add up. Ulumai de Nizu Niha. Until we do our da, Kasasame, men conquer dingu yemu found conquer. Set apart something to support the vulnerable and the poor in our communities, as we do for Kesben Outreach Foundation. We call it Little Act of Kindness. Mami, send me a message into my inbox. It is my birthday, it's coming up. Mami nipa 5, I want to support 5. Mami nipa 2, I want to support 2. It doesn't mean so ni says can be a kakra ubenye biano. Now they call your number idea to Janus. 0245 75 95 93. We'll send this to KD and Kesben Outreach Foundation.

Mr. Clement, Penny Bako, Sinapia, Bar Savings and Loans, on also aiding the birthday. Into Clement, Minim said they are now what you be here. Into Clement, in Suman Ginano, only do a penny bank manager, Penny Pa Bishop. Clement, a bank manager, only that evening, so no, very nice man. The Clement, in so imagine 10,000 to support 5 people. Nti wa obo hu Clement bia snap your savings and loans penny back o onum no ene ye na woda. We are celebrating him and he has always come up says, oh Sammy, me hu ne wo ye no nti me ba ba beboa ene ei adum bre ne ne. My brother, happy birthday to you, a nice gentleman. Haruna Awudu. Haruna, you're also celebrating your birthday today. A happy birthday to you, Haruna Awudu. This is coming in from Nazar of my digital, Kesben Digital. Henry Obin Jesse Pato Niba Penny, Onusu Edini birthday. And Henry, a belated, happy birthday to you. And I'm Mrs. Tabakwai or Hamburg. Mami Dufi at 50 years. Mami, a belated happy birthday to you. I couldn't do it last week, but what it is, I have to do it today. Yeah.

0: Bishop, let's take our benediction and make way for Mokpa. And then, you may, because of the World Cup, the streams of life for the next 3 weeks will be interrupted. But you won't find change. We will come. We are here to serve. And through the season of World Cup, so we give the sports team the priority. Until all the live matches that are coming up within the peak times of our country from 5 p.m. to 10 p.m., no, my sports team will bring you live commentary on this network of Kesben Kesben 92.9 and then Kesben 93.3. Bishop, let's take our benediction.
1: Yeah. We shall fall in what the Kai and Kenka any a young man. Vampire enough for whom show Yanko Ponsa. If there's any area which I spoke about today, I would be home for. Kwa uradi eni, obama ahuwa kukudro, odebe chew, watu anamo. You put a smile on akwadebia, wama wo nene maami ukure kundebia, because we name ne papa. Kachira uradi se omuwa kukudro, so that you can make amends. If you have hurt a woman, particularly when he came and told you that he was pregnant, you just sent her away. Ama uradi nya adum. I want to miss you, sir. I am away. Radine, I know pain, sir. That was it. As we enter the week where the whole world celebrates and concentrates on fathers, Empire, and say, Radoba Koso, Akakae, that the woman's body is not just created for the pleasure of a man, but that through it, who the nipa, a baby, yes. Boy, and then celebrating, sir. Na wunshira adoson amaye. 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Yede mkwara wuma ye confused. Because they are pressuring their mothers. To show them who their fathers are. Ebo mpaya se ube biye kwa anu. Na all the confusion that we hear about every day. Radiate me akofomu. See the young generation that they will respect marriage and that they will not follow this path. Our brun some nam so destroy family no. A radin tin and mitra no one no more. Radin show so in CCA will pet. Now what you won't show a bunt in friend who fear bound swa emma assembly. If we see a best share movie on a radi anyone antin won't show so. May the presence of the Lord go with you this day and forevermore. Amen.

Lord our masses ended, go in peace to love and serve the Lord. 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
0: By the blood of Jesus, as I pray and clap my hands, fire of God, pass through my spirit, soul, and body afresh, and possess me afresh. 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

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I am-

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It is for your glorious transformation. Ah, badosa lo shalo salika dosa brazes sheke dosa bados kalaza alo badosa brata kate ibata kata kata shata kata kata lakata kata. Yes, yes, does it? Does it? Does it? Does it? Yes, yes. Glory everywhere. Glory everywhere. Glory, glory, glory, glory everywhere. Glory everywhere. Glory everywhere. Glory everywhere. My God, does it? Does it? Does it? Yes. Yes, yes, yes, yes, yes. Your life is transformed by this glorious presence of the Spirit, my God. Yes, miracles are happening. Miracles are happening in your life by this glorious presence of the Spirit. Yes, yes. Healing is taking place in your body. Healing is taking place in your body. It is taking place in your body. Take it, take it, take it. Take it, take it, take it, take it. 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

0: Glory. Glory. Hallelujah. Clap for Jesus again. All right, Exodus, quickly. Exodus. Exodus 33. Glory. Verse 15 to the 19th verse. I'm reading from the New Living Translation Bible. Glory. Then Moses said, if you don't personally go with us, don't make us leave this place. If you don't go with us, don't cause us to leave this place. We are not moving without your presence. We need you to go with us. If you will not go with us, don't make us leave this place. We won't move without your presence. Glory. Verse 16. How will anyone know that you look favorably on me and on your people, if you don't go with us? Hallelujah. For your presence among us sets your people and me apart from all other people on earth. The Lord replied to Moses, I will indeed do what you have asked, for I look favorably on you, and I know you by name. Verse 18. Moses responded, then show me your glorious presence. I want to see your presence. I want to know your presence. I want to know your divine presence. What is your divine presence? Show me your divine presence. I want to see your divine presence. I want to know your presence. What is your presence, O God? Show me your presence. Show me your glorious presence. Hallelujah. For the King James, verse 18. And he said, your glorious presence. I want to have a revelation of your presence. Show me your presence. I'm desperate to see your presence, O God. I want to see your presence. Show me your presence. Show me your presence. Glory. Hallelujah. Glory. Verse 19. The Lord replied, I will make all my goodness. You want to see my presence? Okay, then I will make all my goodness pass before you. I will make all my goodness pass before you. And I will call out my name Yahweh before you. For I will show mercy to anyone I choose. And I will show compassion to anyone I choose. The subject is still divine presence and goodness. Divine presence and goodness. Praise God. Hallelujah. Encounter the presence and the goodness of God. I said, encounter the presence and the goodness of God. May every dimension of your life be saturated with divine presence and goodness. In the name of Jesus, let the presence of God and his goodness overwhelm every area of your life to transform your situation for good. In the name of Jesus, let that divine presence, which is able to produce signs, wonders, and miracles in your life, be revealed to you now. In the name of Jesus, in the name of Jesus, I stand here on this altar prophesying over your life that from this day, every dimension of your life is overwhelmed with divine presence and goodness. In the name of Jesus. Shout yes.
1: Glory. Glory.
0: I am defining the goodness of God.
1: Hallelujah.
0: What is the goodness of God? The other day, Moses prayed, the Lord show me
1: your glory.
0: I want to see your glory. I thirst for your glory. I'm hungry
1: for your glory.
0: Father, let me see your glory. Show me your glory. And the Lord replied, I will make all my goodness pass before you.
1: You want to see my glory? I will make all my goodness pass before you. This is teaching me that the goodness of God is the glory of God.
0: The goodness of God is His glory.
1: See, the goodness of God is His glory. The goodness of God is His glory. Praise God. What the goodness of God? His glory. His glory. His glory. His glory. And what is the glory of God? Praise God. What is the glory of God? Number one, the glory of God is the manifestation of His presence. What is the glory of God? The manifestation of His presence. This is your mount of divine presence and goodness. And what is the goodness of God? The glory of God. And what is the glory of God? The manifestation of His presence.
0: How God anointed Jesus of Nazareth with the Holy Ghost and with power. He went about doing good. He was anointed with what? With the Holy Ghost and with power. That is the presence. He went about doing good.
1: Hallelujah.
0: And healing all that were oppressed of the devil.
2: Listening.
0: For God was with him. 3.

0: Jesus of Nazareth with the Holy Ghost and with power, he went about doing good and healing all. That's where oppressed of the devil, for God was with him. Glory. Hallelujah. When you experience the presence of God, you experience his goodness. The presence of God is meant to do you good. Glory.
1: Glory.
0: The presence of God is meant to do you good. So the presence of God is meant to do me good. So the presence of God is for my goodness. Loud and clear. What is the presence of God for? Your goodness. The presence of God is for your goodness. The other day the Bible says that Jesus Christ was teaching and the presence of the Lord was present to him.
1: Glory.
0: That's from Luke 5, the verse number 17. He was teaching and the power of God. The power of God is the glory of God. Praise God. He was teaching and the presence of the Lord or the power of God was present to do what? To heal. Because healing is good. When you encounter healing in your system, you encounter the goodness of God. Let the anointing of the Holy Ghost do you good by curing your body of any kind of disease that is against your health. In the name of Jesus, let your body encounter divine presence for the healing of any disease that is trying to ravage your system. In the name of Jesus, I stand here on this altar to command the presence of God into your system for the eradication of any kind of disease that is present inside your body against your health. In the name of Jesus, let the presence of God touch your body to heal you of any kind of disease. In the name of Jesus, according to the word of the Lord, the presence of the Lord is bringing healing to your body from the top of your head to the soles of your feet. In the name of

0: Lord, show me your glory. And the Lord said, I will let my goodness pass over you.
1: Glory. Hallelujah.
0: I'll let my goodness pass over you. Meaning that the glory of God is his goodness. What she erade chemu ani munyam. And what she mama me papa ye nyina, mama ma ye muye. 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Now, when you're meeting with your name, any day, and no name,
1: glory.
0: What is the glory of God? That is the manifestation of his presence. This is why, in the presence of God, any issue is solvable.
1: Glory. Glory.
0: The presence of God is meant for your goodness. The presence of God is for your healing. The presence of God is for your deliverance. Deliverance is good. Bondages are bad. Healing is good. Sickness is bad.
1: Glory.
0: The presence of God is for the manifestation of your colorful destiny. The presence of God is meant to do you good. In the presence of God, any good thing is possible in your life. What is the glory of God?

0: anointing of his power.
1: Loud and clear.
0: What is the glory of God? The manifestation, the appearance of his power.
1: Glory. Glory. This is your month of experiencing the power of God in your life like never before. Hallelujah. Divine presence and goodness is divine presence and power. Glory. How God anointed Jesus of Nazareth with the Holy Ghost and with power. He went about doing good and healing all that were oppressed of the devil. For he carried the presence, for God was with him.
0: May you encounter power to liberate you of whatever is trying to bind your destiny for evil. In the name of Jesus, I stand here on this altar to prophesy over your life that right now the power of God is touching your case for miraculous turn around. In the name of Jesus, let the power of God touch your finances for miraculous turn around. Let the power of God touch your body for miraculous healing. Let the power of God touch every area of your life for positive transformation. In the name of Jesus. In the name of Jesus. In the name of Jesus. Shout yes.
1: Glory.
0: What is the glory of God? I'm defining the glory of God, because the goodness of God is his glory. Praise God. What is the glory of God? That is the full manifestation of his nature. What is the glory of God? The full manifestation of God's nature. Or character. The glory of God is the full manifestation of his nature. So ye ka unyankopon ani munyama ye ka unyankopon ni suba ni nyina ah one fan hinta na wo ye den oda na die. Praise God. Entu nyame ni yemu ye. Praise God. 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No God is a healing God. Healing is God. Healing is the nature of God. Praise God. Hallelujah. And so the glory of God is the manifestation of healing. Are you in the house? Glory. Glory. So the glory of God is a manifestation of his full nature. Praise God. Hallelujah. The glory of God is the full manifestation of his nature. He is
1: a prosperous God. He's that God that prospers. His name is Jehovah Jireh, the Lord your divine provider.
0: Oh my God.
1: The Lord your miraculous supplier. The Lord your supernatural prosperity. Glory. Prosperity is the nature of God. Your God is not poor. This is why you must not entertain poverty in your life. You know, you don't serve a poor God. Hallelujah. But a prosperous one. Your God is the God of prosperity. And so he's able to prosper you. I prophesy over your life that after now you prosper.
0: In the name of Jesus, let prosperity be evident in your life starting from this day. In the name of Jesus, concerning all of your endeavors, according to the word of the Lord, you shall prosper. In the name of Jesus. In the name of Jesus. What is the glory of God?
1: The glory of God is the Holy Spirit. See, the glory of God is the Holy Spirit. My God. See, the glory of God is the Holy Spirit. Praise God. I'm defining the goodness of God. Praise God. What's the goodness of God? The glory of God. And what's the glory of God? The Holy Spirit. See, the glory of God is the Holy Spirit. Loud and clear. The glory of God is the Holy Spirit. What is the glory of God? The Holy Spirit. All right. Let me prove it to you from the scriptures. Romans 6. Romans 6. The verse number 4. From there we'll jump to or move to Romans 8:11. And I'll let you go. Praise God. My God.
0: Therefore, we are buried with him by baptism into death, that like as Christ was raised up from the dead by the glory of the Father. And so Christ was raised up from the dead by who? By who? According to this scripture, by who? The glory of the Father. Shout the glory of the Father. The glory of the Father. The glory of the Father. Christ was raised up from the dead by the glory of the Father, or the glory of God. Praise God. Hallelujah. Therefore, we are buried with him by baptism into death, that like as Christ was raised up from the dead by the glory of the Father, even so we also should walk in newness of life. And so from this scripture, we are told that Christ was raised up from the dead by who? By who? The glory of the Father. The glory of the Father. Shout the glory of the Father. Or the glory of God. Jesus Christ came back from death by the glory of the Father. Praise God. And what is the glory of the Father? What is the glory of the Father, or what is the glory of God? Praise God. I'm saying the glory of God is who? The Holy Spirit. Glory. Let's move to Romans 8, the verse number 11. Romans 8, verse 11. Glory. Spirit of him shall the spirit. The spirit. The spirit. The spirit. Shall the spirit. But if the spirit of him that raised up Jesus from the dead dwell in you. And so from this scripture, who raised up Jesus from the dead? the Spirit. It was the Spirit. The Spirit. It was the Spirit who raised up Jesus from the dead. And from Romans 6, 4, it says that he was raised up from the dead by the glory of the Father. And so who is the glory of the Father? The Spirit. Glory. Glory. This is why wherever the Holy Ghost is present, you can't expect any good thing to happen to you. Hallelujah. Glory. The Spirit is the glory of the Father. The Holy Spirit is the glory of the Father. This is why if you want to enjoy Christianity, you have to have intimate relationship with the Holy Ghost. You are not enjoying Christianity if you don't know the Holy Spirit. Okay.
2: Mapon, mami, 1 minute, please. 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Dey.
0: And listen, these are the days of the Holy Spirit. We are in the dispensation of the Holy Spirit. You are struggling with your Christian life because you don't know the Holy Spirit. When you encounter the Spirit, the Holy Ghost, your Christian life will change for good. Are you in the house? Okay, now let's share the grace together. May the grace of our Lord Jesus Christ, the love of God, and the fellowship of the Holy Spirit. Wait. And so we have what is called the communion, the koinonia, the partnership, the oneness of the Holy Spirit. Are you in the house? The grace of our Lord Jesus Christ, the love of God, and the fellowship of the Holy Spirit. I'll continue next week. Be upstanding with your hands lifted up and your items. So mano sabra dagados kalazas. As your items are lifted up, I declare them consecrated by the blood of Jesus and by the fire of the Holy Spirit for signs, wonders, and miracles. Your oil, your water, your wine, bread, biscuit, handkerchief, salt, and the rest are consecrated by the blood of Jesus and by the fire of the Holy Spirit for signs, wonders, and miracles. In the name of the Father, the Son, and the Holy Spirit. Amen. And amen. Now may Father God bless and keep you. May Father God cause his face to shine upon you and be gracious to you. May Father God lift his countenance upon you and give you peace in abundance, shalom, and blessings. Before we share the grace, if you want to give your life to Jesus Christ of Nazareth, please pray this simple prayer after me. Say, Father, I accept the Lord Jesus Christ today as my Savior and Lord. Thank you, Father, for saving me this day. In Jesus' name, amen and amen. First time as you wait for the MC after closing. With your hands lifted up, let's share the grace together. May the grace of our Lord Jesus Christ, the love of God, and the fellowship of the Holy Spirit be with us now and forevermore.
2: Amen. Surely, goodness and mercy shall follow me all the days of my life, and I will dwell in the house of the Lord forever and ever. Amen and amen. God bless for coming. Go in peace. Till we meet again. I love you all.
3: We love you too, servant of God.
4: Someone is shopper.
3: Are you blessed? Again, I'll catch right now.
4: You try and hook a crabby.
3: But more than a can ye pa. Can look a sipa. Saika bako eka.
4: Now, yet me do
3: a pretty chat one.
4: Because I was yet day, but the enemy baby, I
3: send your papa kind of
4: chinching me. So now you're the day you can bar. 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Eye fertility and administration. Se obabo sumi so ubebu ninsa. Last two weeks yeye program na ubi frey. Was in and said, Boy, who send me bread to their back and sit on their may ye will be crying, said the bosom me a baba co, crofoso, and no air sentin, amanin, sell crown, why a day, dear my war. Obi all cry. A thought down, Andre, and he said, Bosom me bacono, or bunin, some you know, if he say, a ba, bosom me no, every ye, and what you ride ye didn't any mu, into a dear ramuno, and bosom me in sound, son of bacona saba. Was a sea and Adrian and his elbow swimming by a corner, were boon in some you knew. Obi Honum so crying in fear a quiet demo, and into war ye chabra. Why ye chabra now, and I'm so a walk on, and also swam an immense seno, a honsome eye basabas. I don't sure about quite a bit in comi, meaning saying sorry na a honcha chain in a what I say. Me producer, a ye Sammy Edrigen fee, and ne a ye a D o ye administrator or Central University College. And then your birthday, happy birthday to you. Ewe yeni doctor Aisha ena eba abebonkomo. Doctor eye ONG specialist ewo konfanocha bayare sabia. 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Doctor yema waha.
5: Yeah,
4: Nia. Yeah, mwa kwa
5: Yeah,
4: Nia. Yeah, then I'm your free boko de.
5: Boko.
4: Asi ishi ayache.
5: Ah, ishi ayache.
4: And the what doggy ya na?
5: Oh, men doggy. Muna se wa ni use. Ekani se ijumedi.
4: Edos.
5: Edos. Nti. Nde di meet me abaha.
4: Okay.
5: Me da kesi benfo so asi se. My friend me se embedi se ankumai.
4: Okay.
5: Na di opio muti biya no so. I hope se. Umbenya di omo pewo. Sad discussion here, baby.
4: Okay, and so say that I said, if you didn't born in Nicacrano, Ochre, ye ma, yet me a co, near Saya Bana, yet me dear and comodino, a barber to us. Those I am sure and subwoo, and who wants him, or baby, and this is Obuninsa, or baby, yet me Buninsa.
5: Ah, ain't he sending yammy ball by any day? Say, oh, your bar, who see pince or bar, dear, as he say, oh, to me bones, sir.
4: Okay.
5: Then so when your baby Anna, it's me boninsa.
4: No moment me a muna dientra.
5: Aha, inti ye wo a home a area hodo.
4: Okay.
5: Aye fine sebu.
4: Mm-hmm.
5: Aye and they be done in yachre conform with ye.
4: Okay.
5: Na face so ye de a home afrata a yemba mopa wo soa omunti minya wo.
4: Okay.
5: Na ya she a wo link and I say any link and a dear na. I bet me I have found who I'm a Sam Mayer and our couples. Banny or Bema, more power, more to me. enya ho.
4: Okay. 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
4: Okay.
5: Ebi ha malnutrition. Ebi ha stress related factors.
4: Nanti
5: 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Eba.
4: Okay.
5: But averagely they between 12 and 14 years. They say oba nanti mi ebu nensa. Ebi ha mumbu amansa kwa ano. Eji na nyema bebreso.
4: Okay.
5: Ahodro. Ebi ha eka say genetics.
4: Ewo busi.
5: Enye busi ya such by ewo ma oba ano.
4: Na usu.
5: Ne.
4: Genetical makeup.
5: Aha, into say obi a buy a one now, yeah. Tennis, it will be a friend of tennis.
4: Tennis boy, yeah.
5: Tennis syndrome.
4: Okay, aha, that's a tennis boy.
5: A different
4: boy.
5: Spelling.
4: Okay.
5: And only a T-U-R-N-E-R.
4: Tennis, okay.
5: T-E-N-N-I-S. A homo elake X chromosome be.
4: Okay.
5: Aha, inti omo kosi ationo, and for me, ye. So, we got some streak. Gonads. Because you know, as I say, yeah, maybe like a walnut size. Omodi ani a very thin. Aha. 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
4: Okay.
5: Aha. Ena ebi uho swa e structural. Ubi uho a na omodi ani niho.
4: Hey.
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4: ya.
5: But oni a omodi ano wumbu na as I say itimi eda ho na emanku you know. Menses ne ba no onu ni bi.
4: Okay.
5: Obi wo so wo bi na nso bibi esi ho kwan. 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
4: Emma. Okay.
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4: Emma.
5: Nti wo de hu se wo ye menses.
4: Nti enu so fan ko hospital.
5: O de be ko out of pain no bo so de be ko.
4: Ti
5: o de kwa na se ye hu bibi e ma no.
4: Okay.
5: Bi woso anko su ati ono yewo ya be a friend no PCOS it's
4: okay.
5: Almost a PMOS aha it's almost so na ye bi wo a omo ntimi mbo omo nsa se ne se omo bu no inti but there omo di kai omo ntimi mbo omo nsa omo mbo omo nsa da and ye mainly no genetics no and a structural problem and a ebi woso omo brain no there are issues in the brain and a hormones bi so higher it mi ma hormonal imbalance it me ma almost so won't me nya dey embo omo nsa nti nyina no oba enya 15 years a ombo nsa yo how as I say e dey call hospital na ye hwehwe mu say di nti na abai we embo nsa na say won't me embo omo nsa so a e chere say so o pe a wo so a e betimi ayede.
4: Okay.
5: Because say wo ye oba na say wo shia bema na say mo ye ma adwen say mo pe say mo wa ma try say mobile into my shim send a simushim at least maybe 3 times a week mushim or bear man was in the moon sweating a kama and I'm going use protection be I might try for about 1 year then so nin say emma now by way so embun inside that and idiot a bear problem say nin send me because why you are not cause you are too no a year juma into a side day sit in a war 80 member awon o ba se se o ba na ye den etu nkosua
4: okay
5: e se no tube no so emu da ho
4: yen san ko ye chi nko menstruation ho
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4: Mm-hmm.
5: Menses no about 5 days. Say swati.
4: Mm-hmm.
5: I didn't know swati sa. My menses no nothing be a million 7 days. Na literature and then e can mm-hmm. say normal menses no. Eda say ne se oye de unyano. Into normal menses ye e say up to 7 days.
4: Okay.
5: Ah lower limit ne bi mu de she 2, bi mu de she 1.
4: Mm-hmm.
5: But we your ba we see swa. Unim udei sa unya.
4: Mm-hmm.
5: Na sense say ye bi a be mu a. Eno ne se oye de. Two one a
4: month. Okay.
5: But your bar who sees so maybe unya menses no 1 day or 2 days.
4: Mm-hmm.
5: Sana aye since a busumi be as a sana eh
4: mm-hmm.
5: odi ako hospital ya share ye say mm-hmm. problem be a anyho. Then also so odi no that is what it is.
4: Okay.
5: Now the main issue near when changes ebemu.
4: Okay.
5: Se first no na eba maybe this number of days flow need to say mm-hmm. as I say so etty.
4: Okay.
5: Is it just aging ana ayesa ana say nkosua tro no ana asesa se say nkosua no reserve ni ento se ne se eto ana say yare bi fufro aba wo di enim
4: okay.
5: na me ma scenario bi bi wa wan hwa na onyin say
4: mm-hmm.
5: ana say say no ya ho na na wo di enim after wo na wo di enim no menses no eso ate
4: adinta ensio na ko pie mo jani bia be sin kwa na
5: see sometimes no your baby be scar
4: mm-hmm.
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4: 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On Yanting can be a Bibi and Yan say Bibi Han won a wooden him.
5: Say, Menses no son say, Nasa, a ya will be and far and dear trim by a na and tie a yin in Wendy in any other way. Usually, sign a yin in Wendy ever. And I sometimes maybe or try so Benya a colla so still a colla in your day, Emma.
4: Until at what point in a doctor for who say? You could try na da wudi any mono na ye how
5: it is investigations. It uba ye take history. Into uba kache so maybe you menses and say ni se na neti. Ye busa aden sa ye bi abi mana sa ye ne be mono e de ne kofa sa and sa ye bae o si yo se ni si ye mi ye se ni se ni se into ten biano ye be starti investigations sa ye de wanu nsem ane shasi and sa na ya ko physical examination. Aha na fe ya guide ye. Yeah, in diagnostics, no, because say yeah, ma obi a the same thing. Abi won say we just overtreat, overdiagnose. Mm-hmm. Aha. Ebe ma wa abo kakese. So every time we tailor it to suit what is causing the problem. Nti ano ye maybe reduced menses or scanty menses sana enote na minim say if that's okay bit
4: na doctor me ba menstruation yare
5: menstruation enye yare
4: me menses na ba me yare ama me hona me me basa basa
5: nti
4: as e yare bi a periodically every month ever
5: e bi mu oho a eya na menses ne ba e bo mo yare na so nti say yes sir. And it is sad, usually, na ya na issues kakra ewo ho.
4: It is say.
5: Hence, say pain. 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
4: Okay.
5: 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And then no krano, ebe taking the time. Ebe benya menses, day one, day two, day three. And sana unya no hopo. I'm sorry. And no. And find nephew a possible say a baby or ho. And the commonest causes are a this sir or how cacay bano a Arabia a dinner so cacay feno endometriosis. And no, I would ye na inside na and no, and honam no a difference. And I may have born such a way say a busumi biana a she say a collaborator betumono a beny na a don't be pursued be a colan to my and no's best and raw. 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
5: 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And imagine say u bleedi egu baby a ense se u bleedi go.
4: Nda chenzo ya semfo.
5: Inti after pain no ebe ma uno so no. Ebe ye be febi be inflammatory response. Body no e hu side na as foreign. Maybe e da no. 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
4: 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Oh, alien man.
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0: down enche na second half no enso etimi atwaso na mame enkanfo edura ebetima joe edura ebejo free eye wa hun yehia mu se enioma enye enso etimi ebeka wa loss in eba mixture loss in law chemistry 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midin the Clinton Owusu Bempa.
1: 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We'll be right back. Gotta pay some bills.
2: Open the invite to send me my wedding. I'm a bedroom here. 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Mr. Ultimate, me nyachira

0: trousers, office wear, and ya now, and ya man kwao, and my dew, and man your my shako wedding, party, engagement, brands from across the world, Ellen Trace, Adriana Papel, Jones New York, Tehari, Casper, any baby break account, Samusia Mohosa, and I say, more than a disanwa, more than a dis spectacularly. Said ya beya, and Crofobe will say, oh, what drano, edimu, wedding gown, wedding gown, Kolanta de, Ningina, ultimate fashion.
1: 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Would you comment here, Bamiho?
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Yaba, we are back again, second half, that's why so live commentary on KESBN 93.3, KESBN 92.9, FIFA World Cup Group E game, and so it's me, Koso, first half, New Korea, Germany, shed three, Korea, Saudi, Kermubako, Yari, send it back, now second half, so it's me, at Waso, why, and I, at Waso, we need Germany, keep it composed, and I say, Korea, Saudi, baby, making miracles be, no, my team, never better, can you answer us, never live comment, you know. And for Emma, baby, we will be on KESBN 93.3, KESBN 92.9. I'm in Clinton, Owusu Bempa. Voyage to our cabinet, so. Bono Kiasao, a moment and a fellow bona Abedi Leroy Sane, Sane a possible na kwa kuma Joshua Kimmich. Kimmich pia Bono.

Long one from Jamal Musiala. Go! Look at across again, Joshua Kimmich. Fabono did a 95 pass, even rapping out Sibosimo. Jamal Musiala was right there one time. Jamal Musiala was right there one time. A control ball up on Sibosimo did a 95 connect ball at Watson. Germany 4. 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

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Any more pair with Jay Bonnie Mona Bonaco, a branch of Alexander Pavlovich, Pavlovich at Jay Money Bonaco, Commander Tanya Brown, that's when it's meant to Bonaso. When to me and Jina Bonaso, throw in Bono, a throw in Eddie McChairman, what to one in Tantam, so Dina Tanta. A far Bona pass in the aqua command Joshua Kimmich. Kimmich at Jay Bonimo. Bona Babedi. Brantia and Alexander Pavlovich. Pavlovich passing at Mako Sebani said Jamal Musiela. On a far Bona passing in 10 times. On a Bona command Felicin Mecha. In the match as well, Jay Bonimo. Now Bona with Mako. Bono and Timako in 10 times. Now Germany Martin has a far Bona beam Joshua Kimmich. Kimmich at Jaymo. Leroy Sani. Back to Kimmich. Kimmich, Debbie. Nanga Kimichi kwa kwe step progress. Nensu bwana kwa kwa bwane ne yaman ten temso. Kia sao man tena sabo mefa. Now Germany. Ometi masa ate ki possession once again. Ya di Leroy Sane ato from. 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Referee abona bemo. Wache far away di yaman the diamond shot of Germany. Watch it for the man, the diamond shaft of Germany. I'm a possible on the 10th of long shots. That's what I be. Felicin Mecha. Felicin Mecha. The shots are about in the baby crown. I'm here. So I'm working in Germany. Emran Tena Safa Bwane Debe Biye Mina Bwane Kwa Kwa Di Florian Vitt. 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Bona said Rapunati Bosnimu Bio. A bit not got chance. Leroy Sania Kidiko kick. Leroy Sania Kibani Diko goal kick. Edima Kirasao. 15 minutes. 15 minutes of soccer action. 15 minutes of soccer action. Germany 4. Kirasao 1. Germany 4, Curaçao 1. Kesben and the 3.3 Kesben 92.9 Kumasi and Accra and over 74 affiliate stations and he had to come and tune up it worldwide. Obians wait to meet here Kesben Match Day Live World Cup 2026 United States of America Sanso and Mexico Canada no Macabum. A great tournament to sweet me cause my referee said Nakopoy on my Wednesday. Ghana and Panama giving me to my cousin out Germany. Oh my god, could lose the possession Bonaba. A Prancy and Nidi Amando of Baseball. I don't know if I bought a Germany Bonaba Livano Comenencia. Comenencia pass the bits meco. Now Bonaba Bedi Leandro Bakuna. Leandro Bakuna now to Tahit Chunk. Nesurabi Tahit Chon. Yakosin went to referee the foul. Ebbets Yana Tanya Brown. Referee at the foul, the Etienne Nathaniel Brown. I don't know if I saw Tai Chomu. Now, 10 times so. Bona Babedi, a Prince and Dini, Leandro Bakuna. 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Now, Bona Sababedi, Tai Chom. Tai Chom, so possible on the Panati Bosnimo. Oh, Germany, Philip. McLebone from a penalty by Cinnamon Tenso. Captain Leandro Bakuna. Or no, and it's not about a swap passing in Tentem.
Buona Babedi Antonesi. Antonese Batole and Joe Bakuna. Makuna Sir Piazza de Bona Kakorich. Sadly Bazo. Bazo Sir Jemani goalkeeper. Eloy Room. Eloy Room de Bona Kakuma. Livano Comenencia. Back to the goalkeeper. Eloy Room. And also a passable on safety first. Safety first in Jabu Banuko train. And it's attacking train at my Germany. Now Bona Babedi Joshua Kimmich. A long cross into the penalty box. A chance left to the be. Shot from a branch here and in the Phillips. And match away a Florian Beat. Florian Beat is shot. Now taking the flexion. I can't trust here. Bono a corner kick. Bono a corner kick at my Germany. I want to pass it. Corner in 10 times. So Joshua Kimmich. On the Bona Kakuma. Leroy Sané. Back to Kimmich. Kimmich with a left foot and all the above cross the repenalty bus anymore. Kira Salman said you born up here. Goalkeeper Manuel Noya. About the sweeper, Kimano, I'm in a center circle. I know the Tibetan Bono. Now Germany really train. I'm out to one in 10 times. So Kaya Bets, that's the baby. The shots are taking deflection. Still one in say, a chance that he met Germany once again, baby. Alexander Pavlovic. The shots are about in a million baby crap. A match was standing him. Fans not Chibon was standing him. Antonio Rudiger. Kriasao Foman in the air. And Nefe Diagro. Caribbean one Casale was saying Yako Poyadoma. Obey at me four. Kafeba could be a cut him could be 2 weeks or one aquaba. Kai. Baby, I do. A man of one fequa. Travel to Utiba. Gentua came here so now. Kirasao Mantiano, I'm a penalty was cinema. Goalkeeper Eloy, or Pedro Banamana Babedi Tait Chong, Tait Chong, your candidate from Refrage Foul, was serving 10 times so possible or located Livano Comenencia, and also possible and switch Nako Germany, and Mantana Fabon and Abana Bedi Phyllis and Mecha, a control Bona passing 10 times to Kai Habet, Kai Habet passing it to nobody in particular, and my Bona Babedi Deverona from Val, and on the Kutabono Edema Kirasao, J Bodim de Bona Bre, Amando Obispo, Obispo and Sukutabono, Jamo. The Bonabre with Chadley Bazor. Bazor now to Sharon Floranus. On the Kutabana Sari Bonacquetri. On the Bonacquakma with Chadley Bazor. Bazor now to the goalkeeper Eloy Room. On the Sapaja Bon a long one. About center second tenters with Germany. And Matthew Gomuchako Kana Kai Habet. On what Pia Bonner Sari Bonacquakma Leroy. Leroy back to Kai. Kai to Leroy. Leroy to Kai. Kai to Leroy. Now Bonner Samabedi Apprentice from the Fullerton Mecha. Now to Leroy Sani. Leroy Sani Jamo. Look at that beautiful ball control from Joshua Kimmich. Kimmich a pass net Miyako. I'm a Bona Babedi Kirasao Mansion. Now Bona Ba Antonese. Antonese between the Bona Kwanusa Kolozi possession. Now Germany Mansion has half a body once again. Bona Kutafulis and Mecha. But James to Kai Habet. Kai Habet now to a brand Serfreno. Alexander Pavlovich. Now to Jonathan Ta. Leroy Sane. Ta. Sane. Pavlovich. Sani, Leroy, Jabo Nebana, Nico Slotabek, Nico Slotabek, and so passive. While locating Florian Viet, Florian Viet, Betsin Bonaco, Florian Viet, Jamo, Yakakaya better than to form. Reference to play must continue. Now Bonaba Bedi, Leandro Bakuda, Debbie, Leandro Bakuna, I can't call Florian Viet, and now with the not to form referee. But Bonaba Mwate foul.

Jamal Musiala mommy a couple now in the top formula. Jamal Musiala 10 goals. And was the German national team ever since that. We're making a debut. Brilliant player. Prospect. One for the future. Jamal Musiala. Born on him. Papa. Simano Adrian Numenson. 57 minutes on the ball. Germany 4. Curacao 1. Jonathan Tapa Sibon and Aquakuma Felicin Mecha. And also the one Aquakuma and Nico Slatabek. Long searching one on Riley Rice Sunny. When Yan Ama Richard Libazo. A pass to the money goalkeeper Eloy Room. A page up on the side of Kuma Germany for a summer from Bra. Now Bona Babidi. Felicin Mecha. A pass in the third time so. A locate a branch here, Freno. Florian Vitz. When Sian Fabona Anko. Curacao Man Senachi. Levano Comenencia on what table the Bonacacuma Antonese Antonese and the Boniba a locator now say on a contribono a pass to the Amma Devron Fonval Devron said Jebon the Bonacacuma Antonese now to Taichon pass next Nyanko Germany Mountain Asafa Bonacuta Joshua Kimmich Kimmich a pass to the Amma Jonathan Ta Tapia Pia Bonasodiba Jonathan Ta Pia Pia Bonaso and with Germany Afemo. We're locating Florian Vitz. And also a country body beautifully. And what a body born as a quarterfinal and a two Germany for a few more. Now born about the Alexander Pavlovich. It was center circle can't quit him. We jab on 110 some of Felicin matchup. And also a pick up on a long one. We're locating Leroy Sané. Beautiful ball control from Leroy. And born to come at Kimmich. Kimmich back to Leroy. Leroy to Kaya Bet. Born at Nyanko. Curacao man and a Yamanaka thrash him. A attacking throw in the Germany. Bonnie attacking showing Adema Germany. I'm at to Bonnie 10 times to Joshua Kimmich. And our Bobo Papa. Joshua Kimmich didn't know about Kumna Kabonica Krebi. Or the Bonnie Bear Felix in Mecha. In Mecha now to Jonathan Ta. Jonathan Ta to Pavlovich. Pavlovich back to Jonathan Ta. Jonathan Ta control Bonham. When Jay Bonnie with the Bonnie Kakuma Kayabet. Passing a call, a chance. That's the goalkeeper. Eloy Room was right there on time. And yes, I can't tell me the man Nathaniel Brown. Beautiful pass once again from Abrantia. If he did Felicin Mecha,

Gentle game in a so 60 minutes and your ball. 60 minutes and your ball. Germany 4, Curacao 1, Felicin Meta Sebi, Kai Haveta Sebi, Nikos Lotabeka Sebi, Sansana Jamal Musiela, Omona Sefor Goals, Nodia Man, a diamond shot of Germany, Liverno Comenencia, Onoana Tekaraba Kodema Curacao, Game Nuda Sugusu Twaso, Nabona Babedi, Felicin Meta. A control body beautifully. A German and sweat me uncle. Bonaba Mando Obispo. I bet for Pono and the Amatimani Tias to the Curacao. I want Pono soon 10 times to jog in Lil Cardia. I don't know how far Canada to form. Ya can't jog in Lil Cardia. That did not to form referee. Curacao for supporters number by any butcher. Papa. Germany Fono Swasse Mexican waving us. Germany Fono Asse Mexican waving us. Stance anymore. Or far away, sorry, no more pajamas. I don't mean cross idea, trusted him West. No, I've been no more there. It was stadium on a bonnet free kick. Tai Chong. I know when it's not bonnet. She had the Emma Curacao. Tai Chong. I know when it's not bonnet. Referee Jalal Jaid from Morocco. Wa born up him was that came into us.

We are still live on the KSB 93.3, KSB 92.9. 63 minutes on your ball. Germany 4, Curaçao 1.

Yeah, I saw the one point of son as well, it's Mianco. Brant Sefen Udav, Ebabeyi, Jamal Musiala, Edro.

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Babra, another go person, Babra, what a go person, dancing, damn fried, AC Academy, Jean Paul Van Hanke, Abrante Virgin Fantas, Mickey Fantas, Fed, what is your Bobby Run? I am government back AC Academy, Tijani Renas, what is your Bobby Frankie de Helm, Jamu Sansona, Brantia, your friends are Suma Fair, Bobby, Daniel Malin, Koji Dapo, one with a chance here, the amount of Ryan team of Netherlands, Upiamu. Japan from Swa, John Suzuki, the Go Possum, Abracha Fasa Watanabe, Esakan Mishon, Aya Taniguchi, Bobby Hiroki Ito, Tiko Nakamura, Abracha Fasa Kaushu Sano, Dirty Kamada, Richard Duan, Abracha Fasa, I 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Masamu Jessica Lassera Bibia, and then I'll come up here and Twatra, Olapia Banana Banana Banana Veri, Abracha Fasa, Paul Van. Van Paul Pien, Arbana Kwakuma, Dante Dam Fries, was Arbana Kwakuma, Arantia Father Jean Paul Van Hake, or Pierre Manabana Kwakuma, Arantia, Jeffrey Mickey Van der Vig, Van der Vig, Van der Vena Pierre at all opportunity in Srebi. And a Bayerine, and I am Pierre Bega. Why am I really matter? Is it going to be John Ryan team? And I say why? Wey, I had a FIFA World Cup. Netherlands of war. Woman, you are brutal. Sir, Colombia, so I'm watching FIFA World Cup, bro. The last time I'm going finals, that was South Africa 2010. Opportunity for the Orient team, Nazrabi. Go on your corner kick. Go on your corner kick. Suzuki Africa, one of their twin chain. Body a corner kick. Yeah, body at ya. Japan. Corner kick. Yeah, body at ya. Japan. Who wins this match? What about the one at all? Netherlands are considered favorite for this game. Nyasam Kutuakra. Basuswa Mubetma Shano. And on a day. John Ranja unbeaten their last 16 group matches at the FIFA World Cup. I'm winning 12 and draw 4 with the one at Champions League. I'm a freaky one in the floor. Japan for us also. I'm winning. I'm first match in their last 2 FIFA World Cup appearances. In their name. Obiang Kwa Obibako. And why in a loose match though? Amani Yanko Swarini. Hey, the FIFA World Cup no. Shano Sosa. Amani Diane Germany. Amasa Ashas Yabium. Amasan So. Korosa of Watimubako. Aman Fan Yakuadro. Amasi Yam Fan Yakuadro. Yan Chawahai. Group Rumashe. Nemum. This particular group. A groupa. Sweden won, not Tunisia won. Sweden won group room, Tunisia won A group F. Nyamiyad Mamus won game bar. Suzuki Apeja Banete Tete Di Afruo. Jorian team. Amu push forward, Nebom. Any man shed on fire. Amu intimi nya go. Netherlands for the nya go. Sansuna. Japan su nya go. Ah, I can't spend 93.3 megahertz. We didn't have the bright Abu Atela. BYT for sure, the father for commentaries. The father for commentaries in you. Gentuas way. I'm up here, Nesrabi.
Antimi anko. Amu pia bon antimi anko. Bon ababedi. Japan, Nesudabi. Japan for antimi anfa bon anko. F.O. Bonnie and foul. Jabari at ya, Netherlands. Asia champions. Japan. Samurai Blue. Since 19th October 2009. And when we shoot this slogan, Romania Bruta. Bonnie and free kick. Mouse 15 shot at Jabari. Dati Kamada, Wosia Kain, Edema Crystal Palace, Wakwa Kwajinachiri, Wapega Bwana Tete, Bwana Shem, Nasrabi, Bwana Kwa Trashe, Goki Kiebo, Edi Atia, The Samurai Blue of Japan, Bwana Goki, Yabwa Simensi, Kwa Simensi, Wabianyan Tuatina, FIFA World Cup 2026, The 23rd edition, 8 nations penalty. Me who say, Japanese coach, watching the pen, watch out there. Japan coach, me who's watching the pen, watch out there. Manager Niabre, Hajim Moriyasu, were a former footballer about Japan national team until 1996. And were Pia. What do I'm a GSN Cup 92? What about Omadi Epa? What do I know? Asian Coach of the Year 2022? Oh, Haji Epa, Nani Abre, Sir Kwambiaso, Obeya Jumaso, Adiama Mino, Japan. Bono, LMP5 could have Japan, Bona is slow. I'm a Piamano Santa Paso Banabedi, 21 shattered. Arati afasa Hiroki Ito. 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Well intercepted. 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Japan as echo. Nance one throw. 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Edema Gambo Sakari FC 20. Oh, how do you ba? Waka Ubi. Ena Stade Rennes Coupe de France Omuba Finals last season. 2024-25. Omulusu Finals Nitu. Eh, Paris Saint Germain Mekaipa. Nakamura. Bonaka Kotrasje. Welcome to win. FIFA La 51 to win the host of Conference of the Paul. Crosses the Atlantic being described as throwing. Japan for not, Netherlands for not tomorrow. Bona Babedi, Virgil van Dijk. Van Dijk and Piazzo. What a Bona Kakoma, Michi van Devin. Van Aven Sarbanakwa, Virgil van Dijk, Arbanakwa Vifri, Frankie de Jong, Watania Piazzo, Gurbana Kakoma, a branch of Ran, Aya Grafenberg. Grafenberg and Pia, what a Bona Kakoma, Jean Paul to Grafenberg. What you call, what you was it, world turning, what about in Kofi Prafem, Sena Sakirim, Bona Sakra Dorian team, Netherlands, or Pianama Vege van Dijk, the gentle Dijk, what is your Piazzo, what a Bona Kakoma, branch of Mickey Van to Vege van Dijk, Van Dijk and Lay Pass, 9-1 now. What a Bona Kakuma, Abrancha for Denji Dumfries, a Kra, what's up here? What a Bona Kwatu, Akakodim Ryan and Jim, Oma Pimboni de Bonafro, Bonnie Trojan attacking Troy de Mandalorian team of Netherlands. 10 minutes of soccer fiesta, no goal to either side, no goal for Netherlands, no goal for Japan. 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Nesrabi, Bonacha goal and a goal kick. Bonacha goal and a goal kick. 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Bonnie goal kick, Jebor Yetia, Netherlands. 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
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Our first FIFA World Cup was far back in 1998. We acquired, baby, our team acquired a round of 16. Asa, eh, didn't 2002 Japan Korea. We acquired round 16. Abra, we need Korea for hosting. And after 2010 round 16, 2018, 2022 the last World Cup. And so we play through group stage. Stages in multi. The last two World Cups, we acquired. We qualified from group. Our team. It will be our one idea. Will be our one idea. Now my piano and the banana crack my 11 shattered. Abrancha. What's a chessing on my 11 FS? Jason Muyata. What's a karma static? I'm a piano and that's all. Bona Pimini Pat Jim Fries in Tatras Corner. Abrancha FS. Jason Muyata. Or the Bona Pim Jim Fries Bona Trash here. It's a Bona corner kick. Born a corner kick in Japan. Mounsa Dachi Kamada Kwakwajina Bonachi Dachi Kamada was a karma Crystal Palace. No assess Lazio. Because you are so one chance from for that. Way back 2017. I'm a pay up on the Bona Shabo and so and Timanko. Now, still Japan, Omu Pia, Ribana Sako, Akako de Maeda, Ovechwede, Ovechiana, Wow, Wama back in pass, born in Say, Japan, Japan, Omineko, Ribana Kakuma, Asia, Aracha. What's a Jason made? Takifusa Kubo, Kubo, Reso Sada Abrantia, and the other Yashifum. What a game! Yabos Mamak Makudunum, Obian say go, 15 minutes, go Bia Maya. Game Nugusua, a goalless. Yabo 15 minutes. Yenyanya go. Yenyanya go. A mubad ding. Indeed. History say Ronald Koeman's men can make a strong start. Yenfe, Netherlands for Seramekamion beating their last nine opening matches. And so, the FIFA World Cup of Marine is 7. And Oma draw 2. And have a. It will keep back a year 1934, 38. For the last time, our own team, a year unbeaten in their first match. That was 3-0 loss to Czechoslovakia on that occasion.
woman ya pray omo history Netherlands for new history opening match omo lose ya far back 1938 omo pia manu bana uram na sira bi atrash ye Bara Trash here throwing. Any dear war stadium, what here? Any dear pa? Obias a penho. Obias a penho. Now I am up here, man. Sarbanaban and Srabi. Anye. Anye didn't want him. I need in Wajim.

anye de no agim aba pia ba no sarba na kwa chire Dorian team still amu pia pia ya bosma do so 17 minutes still aye nya go yenya nya go agu pa no so me se wanya na esha first goa obi se I good evening we are listening you from Adangumase. 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And as well, Kuta, Duran team, 17 minutes gone. Still, Dia Tianetie. 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Yen Yanya go. Group E match Super Basso right after this game. Ivory Coast Bessia Ecuador. 11 p.m. NASA game in the social Sasso. 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A group Afeni Etiano. So group E no. A Germany, Ecuador, Ivory Coast, Curacao, Wabra, Germany 4. Wama Tekili. Group F way. 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Ene ATNT Stadium, Ewa Arlington. 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Dorian team. 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Malen. Wa bet na be bobi o me bo ni ko mani mo Dorian team wa bet ya na wa carry wa bo na to opportunity for Netherlands. My goodness, Cody Gapo wa wa bo na so to na so anye Boris say bo na sabe Jim Fries o bo na ko fin fin ama Frank De Jong on so anje bo na bo na ko akuma Paul Jean Paul Van Hake wa so anje o bo na nam fin fin. I'm going to go to Kwakuma Van Dijk. Van Dijk and Piazzo. So, body for that Dorian team. Netherlands. I'm going to go to Pierre Piazzo. I'm going to walk up final Zibia. Sebe yon beji paadi ya yasem. I was a BM. Now, I'm going to go to Netherlands. That team. I'm going to go to Masana. I'm going to 12 World Cup in the previous 11. First two World Cup opening matches. I'm going to lose here. Since 38. First game. I'm going to win 7 and draw 2. Ed Dennis Obechano, Yen Fei, Omriwaneva, Pian Bonoso, where on the other side is so, their pass the last two World Cup opening game, almost why you're watching Pian Bonoso Bonaco, born a bit Malcoy Juana, Mount of Frankie de Jong Curabono, 21 second, back to Cody Gapo, Gapo, watching now, Cody Gapo, Amasa Piasso, opportunity, Nesrabe, Jorian team, Omantman Ram. Omanchman, when I say Annane from Kusu Kojokrom, I say Netherlands 2, Japan 2, Annane from Kusu Kojokrom, and so that in the message Yabano. I must help Yabano so. Yabos Meljonu, the end of Bright Yabwa Taylor, and of course, I am your commentator tonight. Now, Jorian team, Van Dijk, but Yabano Saturbas, one day, Abrantia first, Jean Paul Van Hecke, Omu Pier Pianbon, who are Jiropa. 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The Biagnum, one air conceded, first goal. Why not concede first goal? Japan ranchan akwa foul, refractive foul the tier Japan. Referee Ismael Efat from United States of America. Watch a foul. Referee Ankia Uno Morocco, Casablanca, Nenso. Say say. Why Obia Wun Morocco Nebo Aquatin America? Into a no. Since back 2001, I will copy a more. And as I say, what the diversity is and acquire a lottery. What we need lottery acquire was a meh, meh. Ah, yeah, I'm afraid. Ain't he?
wano obia ni asem senior man akoye Moroccan nanso ba bia duru die wanye Moroccan biem 2002 World Cup and as a 2022 World Cup na papa yi enso I am member na wo gira mu pampe na wo gira mu pampe e wo Qatar wa bra Japan e Korea boy e run 16 wo officiate ye and after the final game Argentina and France no e fourth referee papa no abrepa that's at the final FIFA World Cup the last edition no e fourth referee It's your boy Coleman from Jam City, Japan 3, Netherlands. Netherlands, say, 2 and a. What do you say? The boy say, we are Nana Bafo from Antwa, Atchase, or say Netherlands 1, Japan 0. And it's your messenger, and it's your good swear by a King Kadia Mamo. But who's a referee? What's your name? What's your name? Nothing. Obia and Kwanumusu, a hydration break. Where the analysis are? NTSA, FIFA say, your boy Rama 22nd to 23rd minute. I was here breaking up here. I caught sniffing across. What the Bogu Minase, Kakrabi. Nafei, Yensa Matwaso. Two teams now. Wamasi Akai Makumako, Miensa previously. Now, out of that three matches now, I just said Netherlands, Esha. 2009, the first match of boy, and it was a friendly game. Omo Shomo by 3-0. And I'm back here 19th June 2010. FIFA World Cup, South Africa. Now two teams were Group E. Say ya! Omo Shiae, Moses Mabhida Stadium of Durban. Wabra, referee near the Hector Badasi. Ebedi sa game na. Wesley Snyder nya MVP of that match ni mno. Wono and a shared only goal Edema Bevan aye Maritim no. Wa abra Japan for. Wa mu lose that game no. Takeshi Okada make am coach di pa Okada. Say that Bevan Okada Takeshi Okada. Wono na odo am pa ye. Na wo mu aye Yashuto Undonom Yukiabe the likes of Marcus Tanaka, na Omoa Hasebi Makoto, Joe Times, Yoshito Nkubo, no Munya Siakanibi, our Sabreno, and Netherlands for Etromua Karako Mantimaje, Ante, Naja Diomo, Wesley Snyder, Mark Van Bommel, the last of Aya, Giovanni Van Brokos, that time captain, Rafael Van der Vaart, De Kite, Robbie Van Persie, Omu Diomo Fel Correct One Pa. 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Persie, Wesley Snyder, Jean-Claude Santra, bought 3 goals. Edema, Jari Antima, Wamo Antimi Antimu Adabraka. The restart of play by Edema, the start and the restart of play, FIFA Law 8. Now for the in and out of play, Law 9, Edema. Name of Law 10, which was about the method of scoring there. Yenyanya go. Nabon ye throwing. Chuma fa bore baba tu. Oma fa bore baba tu Japan fo. Japan fo fa bore baba tu. The last World Cup say Japan Asia Germany Asia Spain ewo group. Ansana Croatia de penalty say you am into the last three no. And now their regulation time, Japan lose to any European side, Germany, Spain, and of course Croatia. I'm a boy. I go extra time as an Croatia. Winning on penalties. That was round 16 stage. And now Croatia did it. I'm about semi-finals. I'm about third place.
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What about shot and that's a banner fly? And I'm getting baby cry, go kick. Ito's Siakarma Bayern Munchen. Where defend any club, any football career, our national team. Where the game number 25 name was at just one goal. And at Yama country. And the answer there, Japan. Since we're making a debut in 2022 June. Against Paraguay. Oshie go to ya Peru. Ewa Kirin Challenge Kappa. Enwe Koso. Na yanshay. Ya about 29 minutes. Netherlands in nil. Japan nil. FIFA World Cup. Ose man of the moment. Mr. Eboa. What a classic commentary with a super voice. You are live inside Tema freezing. Oi. B5 plus campaign. Okay. Japan versus Netherlands will be draw. Nyami Shapa. You ready, MSI? Sebe drum quad ya nese. Obibaka se wokayo. 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Anya draw so di anese. What's yagu? E pidea. And ya wa. Abasbode ni nyame kwa diama. Twasway Kesben 93.3 Mekas live commentary from AT&T Stadium.

0: Nsua Toma Waba. He about 38 minutes inside the first half. As far as FIFA Law 7 is concerned, we talk about the duration of a match. Akasimano, Marco Makonso, no Ferika Banawiye. Was I good evening? Listening to you from Adangumase. You can call a JR Superstar. Greet things to Clinton. Greet Clinton for me. Okay. Clinton SOA Joso. Yetwaso. Was it the name is Koko? Kokoyam. Kokoyam leaves. Okay. 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The name is Kokoyam leaves. Okay. 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And as a un tre momentia unkontomri. 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Oh. 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I met you. 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Bonnie. I was sent us like him halfway line or so bar, Japan for him. You could tell man in the other Netherlands. You could swear to us, and yes, I'm good to a cry. But who's that? Oh, yeah. So, yeah. Because I'm a mint. Oh, yeah. It's a theater. Yetwa so enya sam kwetwa wa sei sike wa ha
1: goal in this game. I mentioned about the big pass, but they have been, I think, here a little too much.
0: Okay, yetwa so 39 minutes now. Dan Fries, let's rabbit. Go on, open the power, a throwing. CK, may I show us the way I want to see a battle here? Ah, I'm on that way. I'm seeing go for a year, Juma. Yes, Yana. Aye. What you say? Babia. Ekwanaba. Bonababedi Jean Paul Van Hecke. Ojebon Bonakwakuma. Arantia Fensa. Suma Valley. Or the Bonapre Jean Paul Bium. Jean Paul Pia. Bonakwakodi Van Dyke. Or Tony Wasi. The Gentle Jack Wapian as a passer and Tianco. Japan for anybody, whatever. Japan. Wapia Bonasurbanatua. Opportunity to make for Korea Japanana. One Surbanashem. Now, Bono Ababedi, Arantia Fensa, Kieto Nakamura. Or want to come across a bay Nakamura. Cross away. Where, what? Nakamura. What's a 13 Jesse? While Suma Banama Bonin Nambabukra. Akasima 9. And in the referee battle, so FIFA is a time loss. Ebraya senu ago pramano so what about betre akasima na die na mo makal time loss a referee babaka hunafe ya complete first department of the game. As far as FIFA law 7 is concerned, we talk about the duration of a match. Na bana babedi shogo taniguchi chebon pano kwakuma ya tanabe taniguchi asaje taniguchi I told you what I said, I'm going to go three back. And now, I'm going to go Duan. Ababeka, I'm going to go to into a pretty koba. Na Hiroki Ito. And so, Baba, I'm 15 shattered. I'm going to go to Daichi Kamada. I'm going to go to 5 now. Kamada, I'm going to go Shogo, Tanegoshi, I'm going to go Jesse. 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

0: 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Wow. Obidiyam. Jim. What a strike. Japan for no confidence. Wam so mbese. Japan. Wam supporters no confidence. 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Abracha fesa Kyoto. 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Eddie Hope abba. Wam che. Yebe show. Yebe se. Japan for no niyambre. Wese Japan. We are more confident, sir. Come Biaso. We are the Netherlands for a cheaper come from there. Jebesi, Bia Ebesi. CTI, Jebesi, Bia Ebesi. Yachamo, we are day. We want to draw a resource. Hanami, wa. Now, one equita. Japan, Rantiero. We are the one echo. Aratia, your friend sir, Daichi. Kamada, Kamada Jim. What are you crowd Kamada? I told Wasi, Obida from Japan Abrantia Bakura from Akwanabaku Wada. Mamma, the Nekwa, no, no, no, one, no, no, no, no, no, no, no, no, no, no, no, no, no, no, no, no, no, no, no, no, no, no, no, no, no, no, no, no, no, no, no, no, whoa, side nothing. What a strike. Japan, this is the second time. Wama run to the vital area of fire. Jorian Tima. Wama bombarde. Side nothing. It was a bullet from Ayasi Yuada. Wama strike, ano. Short to our bono. S1 Siakat Ma Feynod. One watch 16 goals for the Yemen national team in 39 matches. The entire team Japan for the quarter tournament. No. One leading top scorer. Our squad in him. Aya Branta Ayasi Uwata. One penny player. Russia goes to Marco Marco. Aya Edusianama country. No. Saki Brogi. Formerly on Anu Sinakai. The next player was a go to draw a 15 goal player Junya Uto. I was a can not Janko Belgium. One was a 15 nothing. Diachi Kamada saw 12 goals. That Crystal Palace player. But Ujan number of games are Aquana the Asa goes through the Nessa just 39 matches 16 goals. Unia Bajuma 45 minutes in a summer. Time lost, referee number 3. And then Toso. New set fourth official. Fourth referee. Keita Isaac Garcia from Mexico. What a time loss of 3 minutes. Aba Betre. And here, body at Toso. Yeah, we are near 10 second half. Next, I have pound in your coffee. 45 minutes, 3 minutes, about 1.5. Anissa, opportunity for the Orient team. Netherlands, one match my run. Cross the bottom. Next one intercepted. Woman Pimbono. Good answer, somebody. Van Dijkana. I'm a piano, one of the Jim Fries. Denzel Jim Fries. Jim Fries. What about the country? Tree. What do you want to country? What met Maswana? Van Dyke. What Piasso? What about a country? Tanwa. Cody Gapo. Cody Gapo. Liverpoolian. Cody Gapo. What Jim Yatro? What not so go? Etia Basrati. What about a Kuma Van Dyke? What Jim? Buona Babedi. Frankie Dijon. What about a Kakma Zampo Hake? One for Piasso. Jim Fries. Jim Fries. What about a Sam? Nansrabio. Born in Say. Still. One Medi. Suma Valley. What about a call opportunity, Debbie? Debbie. Refragide. Efri Aje corner kick. Eddie Amadurian team. Refraji corner kick. Eddie Aman Netherlands. Air corner kick. Who is there to effect the corner? 14 shattered. Tijani Randers. Was in Academy of Manchester City, formerly AC Milan. Opia Manubana Shamapim, goalkeeper Suzuki, was in no problem at all. Watibwani Kama, was in no problem at all. Watubwano, any moment from now. Referee Jede Ismail Efat, from USA. A Moroccan born, on a Ofedi Karabana Yeyawo, AT&T Stadium Arlington. Yes, indeed. Referee Ismail Efat Abanabain. I'm here to offer the Kanina Banawe. The Orient team of Netherlands and Shebi. Samson and the Dutch Japan team. Ramos Wanti and Shebi. Group F. And on taking place from June 14 to 25th June. And this particular group, you have about the last game. The top two teams, possibly along with the third place team, will advance to the round of 32. Netherlands, Japan, Sweden, and Tunisia. Why not making to the final 32 after 25th of June this month? And you have a Woody Abaco. Bright Chabu Atelan, Kesben 93.3, Kesben 92.9, Accra. What's your sedan? First half and Enyaria Yenya Gold, the FIFA Lotene Kasafa football, the most important thing in football. Yantimi and Richness, and so I was say, and Mini CK, and I'm gonna make me feature CK. And the Biabos, was a CK room. Now I to the final hit. It's the end turn him around. Yeah. CK, send him away. My old fine. Yeah.
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1: o sa
2: nanka
1: wow
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1: ampa de
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1: o sa
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1: Hey, Nazian, what you want to Musano? 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

0: Alright, Kesme 93.3, Kesme 92.9. And Granny Kumasi, BYT, Bright Up Watela, and announce your Freddy Kano, the brand. Come on, Mediana, your branch, your CK. Media Fair Tossum, you know, another bro. Still Bright Up Watela, seated here with me. And Tiaba Kabum, they had a live commentary, and they bro. Come on, I'm ready. Seven over tonight, Green Chair. Our program, so live commentary. And a Freddy Kano, Banavia. FIFA World Cup, Japan versus Netherlands. We'll be on team for Bon Tony on Quantinum. And Tiaba Kwani had a live commentary and said to me, Tia bro. As usual, I said, yeah, no. And Lawson Herbal Center, the Virgin Doctor announced, as an enemy had a live commentary and a bro. Lawson Herbal Mr. And honor for the world being Lawson Law Care Mr. And also, Babakoto infections, you'll be able to assure the amount. Lawson Delayman Capsules. Why we name that? A very human as Bema Diamant. I'm waiting as I said, Bema. A best Zama, a human DBA, so we have Bema, and we are a best Zama, own Ponum Pussy, so who's so no one young one. Then I'll question any of our wet trap flat out. Young Connie and for live commentary and fan room for pharmacy. And I have a show Biamina Cotobi down so far, no nomina, and Timmy and your ding ding ding. 02423 577 02423 577 and I said 02486199 02486199 02486199 02486199 02486199 02486199 02486199 02486199 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Boomen on our answer that go post in man sentiment man Netherlands Danzel Dumfries Jean Paul Bart van Heck Virgil van Dijk Mark van de Ven Ryan Gravenbeck Frankie de Jong Tijani Rendes Crescencio 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Bona Kako Chemo Awa Japan for go post Nanima Thrasher. A Tommy in a Satimarama Japan. Say Anna Japan lineup right. 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Omo Aristati, a fair tossing me and Omana Sabatoso, Reverend Idiani Ismail, a fat, a Moroccan based in US, Obeka Rafuayapa, Ghana and Portugal, 2022, and not Jim Penantino, Editiano, Jantua Gamma Champamo, Danzo Dumfries. One bet verbal on about 2:30 media man Netherlands Japan for Nadia Mayo Manum Kutran Kutrasan almost support you and said I'm a pinchy pinchy of Manum. Hey, come on. A pitch up on Eddie Abamon Fifi of Center Circle Bonababa in Fifi on Mosan Dechi Kamara. A clear upon Eddie of Fonasrabi Bonatimako Babia Frankie Dion Super Frankie Dono. A quick intercepted Bona Fellowship. A 20 on to Jean Fenty of Bonamani Swan in Netherlands. A 20 on Zerima Japan National Team. Kito Nakamura befa Bonato Hiriko Ito Ito Rada Watubono long section one non corruption options Ayasi Weda Weda Jabono on Surabu and Timan Fama Bona Babin Fifa Fama Mama Netherlands, Super Frankie, 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Form is sweet, but let us not forget that Japan form is sweeter. Like, hey, Japan form is sweet. Like, yeah. I say Japan form is sweet. Like, Akwadie, and Adi. Ejewa Nim 3. My prediction: Netherlands 2, Japan 3. My name is Nana Martin. We are come from Ofuase Kokobin. 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Said I don't say any of my answer to me. I refer. Wait, see, please. You don't read my message. Oh, sir. Answer, I'm not can you. I say, man of the moment. Yabua, BYT, no man of answer. What a classic and super voice. You are live inside Tema. Frozen B5 Plus Company. Oh, and on a subutu. I see Japan versus Netherlands will be draw game 1-1. It's your boy Bismarck, aka Celebrity Security. And greetings to my boss, Officer Abu, Officer Solomon, and Supervisor, Officer Kwame. And also, dear, on the bar, and so, and on. And you will see, we don't read your messages, but fortunately, you can't message, you know. And you also, dear, on the bar, and on. Netherlands in Shebi, Sansu Sena, Japan and Sentiment Shebi. Kesman 93.3, Kesman 92.9. BYT, Bright Yabua Taylor. Bright.
1: The Orient team, I think, say, a perfect, a delivery, and I say, go and a Van Dijk. And so it's me and you with the delivery from a year branch Gravenbeck now or the new where they buy ma Van Dijk as we got the header. I would me put to the orient team a header. I think say a good score line the moment at least a bad woman a release pressure and all one settle a team our who do on in the first half. Now early in the second half, who on Setona? I think say it's quite good. So after just after 6 minutes, now with me Anya that go no making it 51 minutes. I think say a good response for the Orient team.
0: And the Netherlands are 2018 Elliot here Japan and Abranti and Indiana Virgil van Dijk VVD. It was a free kick. Chia Kodi Gapo and then the 2-4 no. And a converted free kick, you know. A page out of Belman, VVD, Virgil van Dijk, who created into Bob Bonimo, and so team at a Twatina, and to Netherlands 1, Japan 0, and then Eddie Akosu, and so on my high Kesman 93.3, Kesman 92.9, and Kraini Kumasi, and the other live comment, you know, and so team at Diablo. Your hand him say, we'll be able to turn out, come on. They are Twasso and Sertimedia Bro, Netherlands versus Japan. 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

Gentle Comenjenesu, Antimian Farmer, Japan versus Netherlands, back on a game.

Welcome back, any Japan Atiamuka. Japan Atiamuka. Against Netherlands, Japan for Atiamuka. And say, and I'm born in Kokoye, build up in a chassis, heavy video center back, Abrantian Idian Shango, Tanaguchi, or no, I'm born on Twishiko, the far right, you know, born in Kodikuta, Abrantian Idian and Jay Z Miada, Miada cutting in, and no, you born in Bona Koma, Abrantian Idian and Richie down, down and so a ball short, and I'm born in deflecting. Gazeo Miada, Bonnet di Flatino, and a Coco Tatinamo, and goalkeeper, Bad Van Brongen, Ono Antimi Anyahoshi, and Japan Antiomoka, Netherlands 1, Japan 1. Jean Tua commentary on the zoo, Antimi Pamadia, Netherlands, Nasirabi Bona Coco Threship. Aqua thrash it. Throwing attacking, throwing at him. The Dutch national team. Denzel Dumfries. Another have a fat one ever too. And so I am Netherlands. A two one long one. The Rapana Tierra Kermana Serabi. Japan. A my club lines in Tentum. A my club born in Timian Kobebia. A San Barber in Tentan was a Kito Nakamura. Aqua intercepted born and thrash it. Kito Nakamura, a queen intercepted him a bona thrasher. And yeah, drawing Yato once again. Yato born a long one on Surabi, goalkeeper. Sion Suzuki, Ababachino referee. Sian Chin China, Siansa. Referee Sian Chin China, Si BB. Akosu, our Panatia Kermu, Pinte Biakosu. And Tiansa, Aaron started playing. Loss of the game law 8. Start and then restart of a play. Denzel Dumfries. Wasabe for Bonner Babatu. Wap to Bonner long one. The Europe on a Tierra Kerman after that. Japan. Oma Claire Bonner de Fuyo. Oma Claire Bonner Timian Kobebia. Esa Ababe de Abrantian Indiani. Jean Paul Vat. Hake. Ono Ene Claire Bonner de Free Netherlands for the Chiron of Banansu. Bonner Kwakwa Trasher. VV de Vejo Van Dyke. Wa Benny Money move you. I don't know your first goal. And my Netherlands national team. No. Before I say Japan e Babeti a corner kick. A corner kick to Johnny Rindes. To Johnny Rindes. And Ebe Bo. To Johnny Rindes. We pick a corner and the Abremu long one on Sudabi. Japan. I'm a clear born in 10 terms. So, I tell you first one. America, bye-bye. Japan, for now, from one of us. I told born in the Japan 10 terms. I brand the Indians one in Duyan. Duyan, I think. And on Sudabi, I can't not to fall. Ruffy, watch your foul. Richard Duyan. You can't not to fall. Ruffy, watch your foul. Weyi yellow karadiyama. Abrantiani di yanswane. Crescencio. Somerville for Netherlands. Referee. Weyi yellow card. Answer to me diamano. A free kick your body at the Netherlands. 61 minutes of action. 61 minutes. Netherlands 1, Japan 1, Netherlands 1 and Japan 1, free kick for Netherlands, Takefuse Kubo, Kubo Pejabano long one, Nasurabi, Netherlands, Omakalama line said the Afro Mountain Tempsu, Bona Babidi Miada Ibona Bona Betri, Ma Bona Babidi Abrantiani di Answan in Taniguchi, Taniguchi said Jabona Mountain Tempsu, Eria Contentanosa, Tuna Kamora, Nakamora, Bona Rapana Terra Kanamanasurabi, it could be dangerous, Vividi, Vijo Van Dyke, Wako Clebona di Afro Manakako Thrashe, Nasu Ruffy, Ruffy Siako kick. Referee, see a goal kick.
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And Kumasi. And he had a live comment, you know. And said to me, Diablo, oh, baby, be a war. Wabo Buano Pep. And he had a serveu. Wabo Buano Pep. And he had a live comment, you know. And said to me, Diablo, Netherlands.

0: Bola ekuta. 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Beautiful strike from Crescencio Somerville. It was a nice drive from Jean-Paul Van Hake. Now the ball come on. Ryan Gravenbeck. Gravenbeck a driving ball from the center circle. And now the ball content and was on. I went in front for so right wing. And it come on, Crescencio Somerville. And Somerville make no mistake. The ball is wrapped. Penalty at the Kenmu. A ball shot. Now ball is going to touch him. Netherlands 2. Netherlands 2. Japan 1. Gentle game in a zone. Right.
1: Yeah, I think that the Orient team, that team, Omonia Bre, after scoring early as 6 minutes from after races, Omokoba and time and we didn't bear in a Kanate. After 7 minutes in a Kanate, 1-1, and Oshe Kwamufaswa almost build it up and a year. Rips at a branch of President Somerville. Every bit that a TD finish at the room, the far post, the goalkeepers, keep on far right end or number one. We got to the man who baby who's a pass in the buy and I call for some me and down way through.
0: Yes, yes,
1: as the ball not through the far post, you know. Etchel say yes, indeed. Omania brand, kudos to a Kramer, Gravenbeck for the supplying a second assist. Who's the earlier one? On the man, a Virgil van Dijk, a near that header for the opener. And okay, this time around, was assisted. So far, so good. They are in control. Oh, she gave Nagasa almost 70% of ball possession. You know, higher than that team and airborne. And still, I know Japanese for no said that Netherlands for no, some more coin and more pretty from the flanks now. Or make me as sound because. Omu Risu that weight, no, and now Omu Debo, or a branch of Kubo, and of course Maeda, and after a branch of Nakamura, or so Omuguno, Omu Debo on the fountain, ten or more when a branch of friends say, I see Yada, and so air quite the France. In terms of Sa Omu 4 and 5, you know, major one punch, you know, I think say Oma Blocky, Van Dijk, and a branch of friends, Jean Paul. Oma blocking one inti. Omu isu the France anymore. The Jamel Juma ba Jim Fries. And then a branch of friends say Mickey Van Der Ven. And so aside wa. Omu bring it. But all you know. Go na mafife. And over here the midfield possession in the BBR. It's been always a Netherlands and able.
0: And BYT Bright Yabwa Taylor. And our tenant canon. Analyze the game on answer. Eddie free all angles. And then they brought higher Kesben 93.3, Kesben 92.9, and Japan for higher such a Japan Omo higher such a Daisy Miada, a free game in the mama Abrantiani di Nswani Ito, and Abem Junior Ito.
1: Junior.
0: And the game no echo into hydration break. Omoko akwa konumso. Nomri ajijua mahome. Anase. Edi ajijua mahu. Esanse weda na yana wo. America and Canada no. Anuwa siye pa pa pa pa pa. And the players na omu ewe Europe no. omo ntimi engine weather na no anti hydration break no first nanka about 25 minutes and e kono si si ade FIFA mre mo na think o mind 20 minutes anti second half of the game 68 minutes and omo call hydration break and before this game na Germany ati Curaçao ashan account soon Curaçao e timu baku Antisa and a copa and so first game one and they kind of like comment you know and say to me at a bro and at this game Netherlands and so I take a lead you know by 2-1 against Japan and to wine and a young wine and enemy 0551599933 Lawson Herber Center the Virgin Doctor Dr. Lawson you know Lawson Herber Mr. Aye, the Virgin Doctor.
1: Emmanuel, come for power.
0: I'm a come
1: for. I'm a fast and I'm a man, so bomb.
0: Exactly.
1: When you kick out, I'm a name.
0: Okay, I'm a name.
1: Chicken.
0: I know you're always known.
1: I'll come that chicken back.
0: Okay.
1: Those say, yeah, Doctor.
0: Okay. Says the experience is the best teacher.
1: Would there be, and that's why the personal experience is about, it's about the echo. Yeah, what is the Luna Yaka? So,
0: but we are them, we are
1: the trader, but which me can't be chassis.
0: Okay,
1: so yes, I won't
0: say on the news, you know, I'm the news in the banner and see at it. Do you want the news in the
1: banner? Yes, yeah, because Junior, you to a bim,
0: yes, it's
1: almost second top scorer,
0: sure,
1: highest top scorer ever this current squad. 15 goals so far, or what then, indeed, and whom, but let me name the internal to bench or share a branch or no ball. Also, or a midfielder, obey me a branch of Kamada, and so our partner won't be for ye.
0: Okay,
1: and team, you're ready, busy.
0: Netherlands, I hear three changes Tijani Rinders, Donian Malen, and a Somerville, Ephraim. Memphis Depay, Koopmanes
1: Depay,
0: and it's
1: Quentin Timber.
0: Yes.
1: Hey, Timber, Abem.
0: Timber,
1: Netherlands for no one. In terms of World Cup, no, more try, almost so best. And
0: okay,
1: this particular year, as a medical candidate, say since 1938, our lose opening match, and now they maybe ask our medal. Ha, we 11 World Cup, the 12th time the first three editions now, we go in, and we lose.
0: Okay,
1: first two editions, no, and we lose opening play game. Czechoslovakia, the last country, was in.
0: Okay.
1: The last nine. Omi on beating. Oma winning 7 at draw 2. So this game, it will be their 8th winner in 10 outings. Ah, Omoko. And I say bear draw. But still, they are leading this game. I'm hoping say Ombinya that time as more points.
0: Okay. And you know, BYT, Brighty, Abua Taylor. Head out there and can you to a game or so. And so, and Timmy and Famari attack Fusa Kubo. Yako Jamanad not to form and 1 minute.